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Bradley Green and Change My Mind. It's Chris Matthews. Monday upon us. Thank you for letting me kick off your work week with Newsack Top on the way after Sam Hunt.

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0: South of Sanity. You got Zach Top there. Chris Matthews here throwing some good news into your Monday and shouting out a Scottish couple that recently married in Massachusetts, and they timed it to coincide with the World Cup. Now, they got married 9 years ago, but they actually moved the wedding up. They moved it up. I don't know when it was slated, but Owen and Paula, they got engaged 9 years ago, moved the wedding up when Scotland qualified for the World Cup. They played Morocco at Boston Stadium, and it was the game that Owen and Paula used as the first stop on their honeymoon. And I'm still kind of hung up on they were engaged for 9 years. It says 9 years. I wonder if it means if the story meant 9 months ago. But anyway, I don't know how he got away with a 9-year engagement.
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2: This is your evening weather forecast. Today's high was near 81, while tonight we have a 30% chance of showers, mostly cloudy, with a low around 62. Tuesday, partly sunny, then gradually becoming sunny with a high near 80 degrees. Tuesday night, mostly clear with a low around 60. Wednesday, sunny with a high near 84. Wednesday night, a chance of showers and thunderstorms, partly cloudy with a low around 66, and the chance of precipitation is 40%.
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4: 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Let's just get married right now." I'm like, "Relax. You gotta relax. What is your name?" What's up with that? And so I actually dated this one girl. She's Canadian, from Canada. She was beautiful. She was hot. She was like a 10. She was like a 10. Well, she's a Canadian 10, you know, with the exchange rate. You know, over here, she's like a 6. You know. But in Mexico, she was like 4,000.
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15: This is your evening weather forecast. Today's high was near 81, while tonight we have a 30% chance of showers, mostly cloudy, with a low around 62. Tuesday, partly sunny, then gradually becoming sunny with a high near 80 degrees. Tuesday night, mostly clear with a low around 60. Wednesday, sunny with a high near 84. Wednesday night, a chance of showers and thunderstorms, partly cloudy with a low around 66, and the chance of precipitation is 40%.
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0: Just a Kid, Myself from John Morgan and Chris Matthews. Can't Love You Anymore. It's a team up. It's a collab. It's Morgan Wallen and Ella Langley up next.
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5: This is your evening weather forecast. Today's high was near 81, while tonight we have a 30% chance of showers, mostly cloudy, with a low around 62. Tuesday, partly sunny, then gradually becoming sunny with a high near 80 degrees. Tuesday night, mostly clear with a low around 60. Wednesday, sunny with a high near 84. Wednesday night, a chance of showers and thunderstorms, partly cloudy with a low around 66, and the chance of precipitation is 40%.
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0: Hey, this is Dolly Parton, and you're listening to Country 102. 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
1: This is your evening weather forecast. Today's high was near 81, while tonight we have a 30% chance of showers, mostly cloudy, with a low around 62. Tuesday, partly sunny, then gradually becoming sunny with a high near 80 degrees. Tuesday night, mostly clear with a low around 60. Wednesday, sunny with a high near 84. Wednesday night, a chance of showers and thunderstorms, partly cloudy with a low around 66, and the chance of precipitation is 40%.

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Tucker Webb Moore looking for himself a brunette. Kane Brown celebrating himself a woman. And Alan Jackson just enjoying the summer. Here's AJ. Kane Brown up next. Well, I'm a-

0: Okay, we'll play the country music. You add the rootin' and tootin', the caterwauling, and the yee-haws. 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
2: This is your evening weather forecast. Today's high was near 81, while tonight we have a 30% chance of showers, mostly cloudy, with a low around 62. Tuesday, partly sunny, then gradually becoming sunny with a high near 80 degrees. Tuesday night, mostly clear with a low around 60. Wednesday, sunny with a high near 84. Wednesday night, a chance of showers and thunderstorms, partly cloudy with a low around 66, and the chance of precipitation is 40%.
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0: Don't you tell on me, new country there. It's Jason Aldean. I'm Chris Matthews. Happy to be hanging out with you now. I had the opportunity to hear new country from Joe Nichols. It has been a minute. But in this new song from Joe Nichols, it's called C'est la vie. He has the line, don't let the door hit you where the good Lord split you. And that right there just makes it my instant new favorite song. I'll try to get it on for you. It hasn't been released yet. I think later on in July, I'm on it. In the meanwhile, Broken Heartsville from Joe Nichols is next.
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14: 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Lighten Up is a moment to brighten your day and encourage your faith in Jesus. I'm Dr. Wes Stafford on behalf of Compassion, encouraging you to listen closely as my friend Ken Davis shares about seeing his wife's eyes for the first time.
15: You know how I met her? We were peeling potatoes together to make our way through college. And her glasses dropped into the potato vat. Now, she was beautiful, but I didn't know it because she wore glasses that were the ugliest glasses I've ever seen. Some of the older people remember this. Remember the glasses that looked like bird wings? I was always afraid, like in a stiff wind, her face would just fly away. Well, she wore those bird wing glasses, and she went to get some potatoes, and they fell in, and she looked up. And to this day, there is no woman on the face of the earth that has more beautiful eyes than my wife, Diane. And I gazed into those eyes, and I went, whoa, whoa. And I asked her out for a date, and she said yes, and I fell in love with her. And so I wanted to ask her to marry me, but I didn't want to ask her like thousands of other men had. No, I don't mean that 1,000 other men ask her.
16: I was afraid to trust God when it came to finding a wife. But I did trust Him, and He led me to a beautiful woman that I've been married to for many years. He done good. I wonder if she feels the same way. This is Ken Davis. Lighten up and live.
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3: This is your evening weather forecast. Today's high was near 81, while tonight we have a 30% chance of showers, mostly cloudy, with a low around 62. Tuesday, partly sunny, then gradually becoming sunny with a high near 80 degrees. Tuesday night, mostly clear with a low around 60. Wednesday, sunny with a high near 84. Wednesday night, a chance of showers and thunderstorms, partly cloudy with a low around 66, and the chance of precipitation is 40%.
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0: Little product placement from our buddy, Bailey Zimmerman. Chris Matthews, happy to be hanging with you and letting Jordan Davis hightail himself out of a bad situation. Don't turn that truck around, Jordan. He's up next.
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1: This is your evening weather forecast. Today's high was near 81, while tonight we have a 30% chance of showers, mostly cloudy, with a low around 62. Tuesday, partly sunny, then gradually becoming sunny with a high near 80 degrees. Tuesday night, mostly clear with a low around 60. Wednesday, sunny with a high near 84. Wednesday night, a chance of showers and thunderstorms, partly cloudy with a low around 66, and the chance of precipitation is 40%.
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and the Blowfish. It's Bottle Rockets. Perfect song for summer, even though we're hanging out on Monday. Horseback is new country from Cody Johnson. Happy to be playing that. Excited to get it on for you after Miranda Lambert.

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1: There you go. Digging that one. New country from Kojo. Cody Johnson, horseback. Chris Matthews. Oh, man, good news for a Monday. San Bernardino County, California kitty cat named Puffy Girl is being hailed as a hero, and rightfully so, because Puffy Girl took on a coyote. She recently had a litter of kitties, and this is all captured on Ring doorbell camera footage where the coyote, like, comes into frame and goes after one of her kitties. Well, Puffy Girl ain't having that. Gets all up on the coyote. They scuffled. Coyote ran off. And Puffy Girl is champion of the world.
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0: Wednesday night, a chance of showers and thunderstorms, partly cloudy with a low around 66, and the chance of precipitation is 40%.
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2: What do I cherish? 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
4: 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She had someone to believe the best with her. 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
6: This is your evening weather forecast. Today's high was near 81, while tonight we have a 30% chance of showers, mostly cloudy, with a low around 62. Tuesday, partly sunny, then gradually becoming sunny with a high near 80 degrees. Tuesday night, mostly clear with a low around 60. Wednesday, sunny with a high near 84. Wednesday night, a chance of showers and thunderstorms, partly cloudy with a low around 66, and the chance of precipitation is 40%.
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0: bet you never thought you'd be such a wonderful, irresistible human being listening to all this great country music, but we have always had faith in you, and you are killing it. So how about another song?
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0: New Country from Luke Holmes and Be By You, Chris Matthews. Don't we need some Morgan Wallen? Don't we? We do. It's up next.
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2: 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Lunch will be served at 12 noon. 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And they'll be doing this at Lafette First Baptist Church from 2 until 4:30 each Tuesday. 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And that is your calendar of events for today.
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1: This is your evening weather forecast. Today's high was near 81, while tonight we have a 30% chance of showers, mostly cloudy, with a low around 62. Tuesday, partly sunny, then gradually becoming sunny with a high near 80 degrees. Tuesday night, mostly clear with a low around 60. Wednesday, sunny with a high near 84. Wednesday night, a chance of showers and thunderstorms, partly cloudy with a low around 66, and the chance of precipitation is 40%.
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0: In this neighborhood, Dirks Bentley lives right next to Alabama.
1: Oh, play me some mountain.
0: And just up the street from Jason Aldean.
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3: This is your evening weather forecast. Today's high was near 81, while tonight we have a 30% chance of showers, mostly cloudy, with a low around 62. Tuesday, partly sunny, then gradually becoming sunny with a high near 80 degrees. Tuesday night, mostly clear with a low around 60. Wednesday, sunny with a high near 84. Wednesday night, a chance of showers and thunderstorms, partly cloudy with a low around 66, and the chance of precipitation is 40%.

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9: This is your evening weather forecast. Today's high was near 81, while tonight we have a 30% chance of showers, mostly cloudy, with a low around 62. Tuesday, partly sunny, then gradually becoming sunny with a high near 80 degrees. Tuesday night, mostly clear with a low around 60. Wednesday, sunny with a high near 84. Wednesday night, a chance of showers and thunderstorms, partly cloudy with a low around 66, and the chance of precipitation is 40%.
10: As long as they keep

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16: This is your evening weather forecast. Today's high was near 81, while tonight we have a 30% chance of showers, mostly cloudy, with a low around 62. Tuesday, partly sunny, then gradually becoming sunny with a high near 80 degrees. Tuesday night, mostly clear with a low around 60. Wednesday, sunny with a high near 84. Wednesday night, a chance of showers and thunderstorms, partly cloudy with a low around 66, and the chance of precipitation is 40%.
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2: The annual Birdwall reunion will be held Saturday at Old Mulkey State Park. This includes the descendants of Alexandra and Bernita Spears Birdwall. Lunch will be served at 12 noon. Meat, drinks, and paper goods will be supplied. Just please bring a covered dish and join in. Summer Harvest, a USDA program, will be handing out 7 shelf-stable breakfast and lunches every Tuesday through July 28th. And they'll be doing this at Lafette First Baptist Church from 2 until 4:30 each Tuesday. 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Lafette Masonic Lodge will have all-you-can-eat hamburger and hot dog dinner Friday evening. 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
3: This is your evening with the forecast. Today's high was near 81, while tonight we have a 30% chance of showers, mostly cloudy with a low around 62. Tuesday, partly sunny, then gradually becoming sunny with a high near 80 degrees. Tuesday night, mostly clear with a low around 60. Wednesday, sunny with a high near 84. Wednesday night, a chance of showers and thunderstorms, partly cloudy with a low around 66, and the chance of precipitation is 40%.

Beautiful Things. There's Megan Maroney, Chris Matthews. Lou Bryan and George Burge teaming up on a new song called Ride, Ride, Ride after a sing-along with the Nitty Gritty Dirt Band.

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0: 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Luke Bryan helping out. George Burge.
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9: This is your evening weather forecast. Today's high was near 81, while tonight we have a 30% chance of showers, mostly cloudy, with a low around 62. Tuesday, partly sunny, then gradually becoming sunny with a high near 80 degrees. Tuesday night, mostly clear with a low around 60. Wednesday, sunny with a high near 84. Wednesday night, a chance of showers and thunderstorms, partly cloudy with a low around 66, and the chance of precipitation is 40%.
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17: This is your evening weather forecast. Today's high was near 81, while tonight we have a 30% chance of showers, mostly cloudy, with a low around 62. Tuesday, partly sunny, then gradually becoming sunny with a high near 80 degrees. Tuesday night, mostly clear with a low around 60. Wednesday, sunny with a high near 84. Wednesday night, a chance of showers and thunderstorms, partly cloudy with a low around 66, and the chance of precipitation is 40%.
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2: The annual Birdwall reunion will be held Saturday at Old Mulkey State Park. 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Lunch will be served at 12 noon. 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
4: This is your evening weather forecast. Today's high was near 81, while tonight we have a 30% chance of showers, mostly cloudy, with a low around 62. Tuesday, partly sunny, then gradually becoming sunny with a high near 80 degrees. Tuesday night, mostly clear with a low around 60. Wednesday, sunny with a high near 84. Wednesday night, a chance of showers and thunderstorms, partly cloudy with a low around 66, and the chance of precipitation is 40%.
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2: This is your overnight weather forecast. We have a 30% chance of showers tonight with mostly cloudy skies and a low around 62. Tuesday, partly sunny, then gradually becoming sunny with a high near 80. Tuesday night, mostly clear with a low around 60. Wednesday, sunny with a high near 84. Wednesday night, a chance of showers and thunderstorms, partly cloudy with a low around 66. And the chance of precipitation will be at 40%.

That's Lainey Wilson with Somewhere Over Laredo. I'm Rich Krieger. Coming up, where Ella Langley looks during times of struggle. Right now, here's Corey Kent.

0: That's Alexandra Kay. The song is Straight for the Heart. Corey Kent right before that. I'm Rich Krieger. And Ella Langley says she looks to God during times of struggle and encourages fans to do the same thing. She's also read the Bible almost every single day for the past year. She said, instead of trying to go to other things like I have before, either men or drugs or other feelings to try to make myself feel a certain way, I go to him first. Last year, if you remember, Ella struggled with her mental health and didn't know if she wanted to be here anymore. She says what helped pull her out of the darkness was realizing her purpose in life and sharing her testimony and songs with fans. Coming up, Luke Bryan.
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8: This is your overnight weather forecast. We have a 30% chance of showers tonight with mostly cloudy skies and a low around 62. Tuesday, partly sunny, then gradually becoming sunny with a high near 80. Tuesday night, mostly clear with a low around 60. Wednesday, sunny with a high near 84. Wednesday night, a chance of showers and thunderstorms, partly cloudy with a low around 66, and the chance of precipitation will be at 40%.
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0: Dasha with Austin. Luke Bryan right before that with Country and She Knows It. I'm Rich Krieger. Coming up, the beer belly myth. Also, we'll hear from Lauren Elena.
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2: In your calendar of events today, Brother Daniel Tucker will preach at Meadowville Missionary Baptist Church Sunday at 11. Brother Michael Swindle will preach at Lafette Missionary Baptist Church Sunday night at 6. The annual Birdwell Reunion will be held Saturday at the Old Mulkey State Park. This includes the descendants of Alexander and Bernetta Spears Birdwell. Lunch will be served at noon. Meat, drinks, and paper goods will be supplied. Please bring a covered dish and join in. Summer Harvest, a USDA program, we'll be handing out 7 shelf-stable breakfast and lunches each Tuesday.

0: through July 28th. 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
8: This is your overnight weather forecast. We have a 30% chance of showers tonight with mostly cloudy skies and a low around 62. Tuesday, partly sunny, then gradually becoming sunny with a high near 80. Tuesday night, mostly clear with a low around 60. Wednesday, sunny with a high near 84. Wednesday night, a chance of showers and thunderstorms, partly cloudy with a low around 66, and the chance of precipitation will be at 40%.

If you grew up in the city, but you still love yourself some country, well, good news. 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

0: That's John Morgan with Kid Myself, Megan Maroney, Am I Okay? Right before that, I'm Rich Krieger. Coming up, another hour's worth of great country music. We'll kick it off with Ella Langley's Be Her.
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2: In your calendar of events today, Brother Daniel Tucker will preach at Meadowville Missionary Baptist Church Sunday at 11. Brother Michael Swindle will preach at Lafette Missionary Baptist Church Sunday night at 6. The annual Birdwell Reunion will be held Saturday at the Old Mulkey State Park. This includes the descendants of Alexander and Bernetta Spears Birdwell. Lunch will be served at noon. 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Please bring a covered dish and join in. 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This will be at First Baptist Church in Lafette from 2 until 4:30. This is for ages 18 and under. 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Lafette Masonic Lodge will have an all-you-can-eat hamburger and hot dog dinner Friday evening from 5 until 8 at 600 Magamore Drive. It's just $10 a person, and ages 8 and under eat free. 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The carotid artery ultrasound, AAA ultrasound, ABI peripheral arterial disease screening, they're all just $40 each, or $110 for all three during June. 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
7: This is your overnight weather forecast. We have a 30% chance of showers tonight with mostly cloudy skies and a low around 62. Tuesday, partly sunny, then gradually becoming sunny with a high near 80. Tuesday night, mostly clear with a low around 60. Wednesday, sunny with a high near 84. Wednesday night, a chance of showers and thunderstorms, partly cloudy with a low around 66, and the chance of precipitation will be at 40%.

This is your overnight weather forecast. We have a 30% chance of showers tonight with mostly cloudy skies and a low around 62. Tuesday, partly sunny, then gradually becoming sunny with a high near 80. Tuesday night, mostly clear with a low around 60. Wednesday, sunny with a high near 84. Wednesday night, a chance of showers and thunderstorms, partly cloudy with a low around 66, and the chance of precipitation will be at 40%.

That's Morgan Wallen with Don't We. I'm Rich Krieger. Coming up, the Chicks celebrating the 20th anniversary of their album, Taking the Long Way. Right now, here's Dan and Shay. You say

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0: That's Kane Brown with Woman, his latest single. Dan and Shay, Speechless. Right before that, I'm Rich Krieger. And the Chicks celebrating the 20th anniversary of their album, Taking the Long Way, with a 16-date tour this fall. They say they're, quote, still not ready to make nice. The Chicks will perform the album in its entirety, as well as some of their other hits. Tickets are already on sale. Coming up, Cody Johnson.
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9: In your calendar of events today, Brother Daniel Tucker will preach at Meadowville Missionary Baptist Church Sunday at 11. Brother Michael Swindle will preach at Lafette Missionary Baptist Church Sunday night at 6. The annual Birdwell Reunion will be held Saturday at the Old Mulkey State Park. This includes the descendants of Alexander and Bernetta Spears Birdwell. Lunch will be served at noon. Meat, drinks, and paper goods will be supplied. Please bring a covered dish and join in. Summer Harvest, a USDA program, will be handing out 7 shelf-stable breakfast and lunches each Tuesday through July 28th. This will be at First Baptist Church in Lafette from 2 until 4:30. This is for ages 18 and under. 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Lafette Masonic Lodge we'll have an all-you-can-eat hamburger and hot dog dinner Friday evening from 5 until 8 at 600 Magamore Drive. It's just $10 a person, and ages 8 and under eat free. 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
10: This is your overnight weather forecast. We have a 30% chance of showers tonight with mostly cloudy skies and a low around 62. Tuesday, partly sunny, then gradually becoming sunny with a high near 80. Tuesday night, mostly clear with a low around 60. Wednesday, sunny with a high near 84. Wednesday night, a chance of showers and thunderstorms, partly cloudy with a low around 66, and the chance of precipitation will be at 40%.

0: That's Hardy, Tim McGraw, Eric Church, and Morgan Wallen with their song MacArthur. Cody Johnson right before that. I'm Rich Krieger. Coming up, the one thing that causes couples to argue the most. Also, we'll hear from Josh Ross.
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2: In your calendar of events today, Brother Daniel Tucker will preach at Meadowville Missionary Baptist Church Sunday at 11. Brother Michael Swindle will preach at Lafette Missionary Baptist Church Sunday night at 6. The annual Birdwell reunion will be held Saturday at the Old Mulkey State Park. This includes the descendants of Alexander and Bernetta Spears Birdwell. Lunch will be served at noon. Meat, drinks, and paper goods will be supplied. Please bring a covered dish and join in. Summer Harvest, a USDA program, will be handing out 7 shelf-stable breakfast and lunches each Tuesday through July 28th. This will be at First Baptist Church in Lafette from 2 until 4:30. This is for ages 18 and under. 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Lafette Masonic Lodge will have an all-you-can-eat hamburger and hot dog dinner Friday evening from 5 until 8 at 600 Magamore Drive. It's just $10 a person, and ages 8 and under eat free. 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

0: Hey, this is Dolly Parton, and you're listening to Country 102. 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
3: This is your overnight weather forecast. We have a 30% chance of showers tonight with mostly cloudy skies and a low around 62. Tuesday, partly sunny, then gradually becoming sunny with a high near 80. Tuesday night, mostly clear with a low around 60. Wednesday, sunny with a high near 84. Wednesday night, a chance of showers and thunderstorms, partly cloudy with a low around 66. And the chance of precipitation will be at 40%.

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0: That's Bailey Zimmerman with Chevy Silverado. Garth Brooks right before that. I'm Rich Krieger. And stick around. Luke Combs coming up next.
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2: In your calendar of events today, Brother Daniel Tucker will preach at Meadowville Missionary Baptist Church Sunday at 11. Brother Michael Swindle will preach at Lafette Missionary Baptist Church Sunday night at 6. The annual Birdwell reunion will be held Saturday at the Old Mulkey State Park. This includes the descendants of Alexander and Bernetta Spears Birdwell. Lunch will be served at noon. Meat, drinks, and paper goods will be supplied. Please bring a covered dish and join in. Summer Harvest, a USDA program, will be handing out 7 shelf-stable breakfast and lunches each Tuesday through July 28th. This will be at First Baptist Church in Lafette from 2 until 4:30. This is for ages 18 and under. Name and date of birth is all that will be needed. Lafette Masonic Lodge will have an all-you-can-eat hamburger and hot dog dinner Friday evening from 5 until 8 at 600 Magamore Drive. It's just $10 a person, and ages 8 and under eat free. Art in Key Park is every Tuesday in June from 4 until 6. 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
5: This is your overnight weather forecast. We have a 30% chance of showers tonight with mostly cloudy skies and a low around 62. Tuesday, partly sunny, then gradually becoming sunny with a high near 80. Tuesday night, mostly clear with a low around 60. Wednesday, sunny with a high near 84. Wednesday night, a chance of showers and thunderstorms, partly cloudy with a low around 66. And the chance of precipitation will be at 40%.

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That's Helen Langley with Choosing Texas. I'm Rich Krieger. Coming up, a celebration of the late, great John Prine. Right now, here's Chris Young.

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0: That's Taylor Swift, I Knew It, I Knew You. Right before that, Chris Young with Aw Naw, I'm Rich Krieger. And the late John Prine would be turning 80 this fall. His memory is going to be celebrated with a tribute concert in Chicago this October. It's going to be hosted by actor John C. Reilly and will include performances from Margot Price, Amos Lee, and Steve Earle. His longtime band is going to provide all the backing support. Coming up, Jason Aldean.
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10: In your calendar of events today, Brother Daniel Tucker will preach at Meadowville Missionary Baptist Church Sunday at 11. Brother Michael Swindle will preach at Lafette Missionary Baptist Church Sunday night at 6. The annual Birdwell Reunion will be held Saturday at the Old Mulkey State Park. This includes the descendants of Alexander and Bernetta Spears Birdwell. Lunch will be served at noon. 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Please bring a covered dish and join in. 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This will be at First Baptist Church in Lafette from 2 until 4:30. This is for ages 18 and under. 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It's just $10 a person, and ages 8 and under eat free. 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
11: This is your overnight weather forecast. We have a 30% chance of showers tonight with mostly cloudy skies and a low around 62. Tuesday, partly sunny, then gradually becoming sunny with a high near 80. Tuesday night, mostly clear with a low around 60. Wednesday, sunny with a high near 84. Wednesday night, a chance of showers and thunderstorms, partly cloudy with a low around 66, and the chance of precipitation will be at 40%.

0: That's Parker McCollum with Burn It Down. Jason Aldean and his latest single, Don't Tell on Me, right before that. I'm Rich Krieger. Coming up, one way to fight the summer cold. Also, Kenny Chesney.
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2: In your calendar of events today, Brother Daniel Tucker will preach at Meadowville Missionary Baptist Church Sunday at 11. Brother Michael Swindle will preach at Lafette Missionary Baptist Church Sunday night at 6. The annual Birdwell Reunion will be held Saturday at the Old Mulkey State Park. This includes the descendants of Alexander and Bernetta Spears Birdwell. Lunch will be served at noon. Meat, drinks, and paper goods will be supplied. Please bring a covered dish and join in. Summer Harvest, a USDA program, will be handing out 7 shelf-stable breakfast and lunches each Tuesday through July 28th. This will be at First Baptist Church in Lafette from 2 until 4:30. This is for ages 18 and under. Name and date of birth is all that will be needed. Lafette Masonic Lodge will have an all-you-can-eat hamburger and hot dog dinner Friday evening from 5 until 8 at 600 Magamore Drive. It's just $10 a person, and ages 8 and under eat free. Art in Key Park is every Tuesday in June from 4 until 6. 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
4: This is your overnight weather forecast. We have a 30% chance of showers tonight with mostly cloudy skies and a low around 62. Tuesday, partly sunny, then gradually becoming sunny with a high near 80. Tuesday night, mostly clear with a low around 60. Wednesday, sunny with a high near 84. Wednesday night, a chance of showers and thunderstorms, partly cloudy with a low around 66. And the chance of precipitation will be at 40%.

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definitive case of country music versus any other music on the radio. We, the judge and jury, find that those other stations are guilty of not playing good music. Case dismissed. 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

0: That's Luke Bryan with Country, and She Knows It. Morgan Wallen, 20 Cigarettes. Right before that, I'm Rich Krieger. Another hour's worth of great country music is on the way. We're going to kick it off next with Tucker Wetmore's Brunette.
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2: In your calendar of events today, Brother Daniel Tucker will preach at Meadowville Missionary Baptist Church Sunday at 11. Brother Michael Swindle will preach at Lafette Missionary Baptist Church Sunday night at 6. The annual Birdwell reunion will be held Saturday at the Old Mulkey State Park. This includes the descendants of Alexander and Bernetta Spears Birdwell. Lunch will be served at noon. Meat, drinks, and paper goods will be supplied. 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This will be at First Baptist Church in Lafette from 2 until 4:30. This is for ages 18 and under. 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Lafette Masonic Lodge will have an all-you-can-eat hamburger and hot dog dinner Friday evening from 5 until 8 at 600 Magamore Drive. It's just $10 a person, and ages 8 and under eat free. Art in Key Park is every Tuesday in June from 4 until 6. 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Macon Community Hospital is offering discounted vascular screenings during June, the carotid artery ultrasound, AAA ultrasound, ABI peripheral arterial disease screening. They're all just $40 each, or $110 for all three during June. Call 615-666-2147 for more information. Soulfire Ministries Discount General Store at 116 Main Street is a nonprofit, faith-based store where everyone is welcome. 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
4: This is your overnight weather forecast. We have a 30% chance of showers tonight with mostly cloudy skies and a low around 62. Tuesday, partly sunny, then gradually becoming sunny with a high near 80. Tuesday night, mostly clear with a low around 60. Wednesday, sunny with a high near 84. Wednesday night, a chance of showers and thunderstorms, partly cloudy with a low around 66. And the chance of precipitation will be at 40%.

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1: This is your overnight weather forecast. We have a 30% chance of showers tonight with mostly cloudy skies and a low around 62. Tuesday, partly sunny, then gradually becoming sunny with a high near 80. Tuesday night, mostly clear with a low around 60. Wednesday, sunny with a high near 84. Wednesday night, a chance of showers and thunderstorms, partly cloudy with a low around 66, and the chance of precipitation will be at 40%.

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0: That's Luke Combs with his latest single, Be By You. Bailey Zimmerman, Rockin' a Hard Place, right before that. I'm Rich Krieger. And Carrie Underwood's neighbors are ready for the 4th of July. She shared a video on Instagram driving along a massive ranch property with miles of fencing, just brimming with hundreds of American flags. Carrie said, quote, "I can't believe I get to live here. Thank you, Lord." Coming up, Jordan Davis, also Low Cash.
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5: In your calendar of events today, Brother Daniel Tucker will preach at Meadowville Missionary Baptist Church Sunday at 11. Brother Michael Swindle will preach at Lafette Missionary Baptist Church Sunday night at 6. The annual Birdwell Reunion will be held Saturday at the Old Mulkey State Park. This includes the descendants of Alexander and Bernetta Spears Birdwell. Lunch will be served at noon. 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This will be at First Baptist Church in Lafette from 2 until 4:30. This is for ages 18 and under. 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It's just $10 a person, and ages 8 and under eat free. 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
6: This is your overnight weather forecast. We have a 30% chance of showers tonight with mostly cloudy skies and a low around 62. Tuesday, partly sunny, then gradually becoming sunny with a high near 80. Tuesday night, mostly clear with a low around 60. Wednesday, sunny with a high near 84. Wednesday night, a chance of showers and thunderstorms, partly cloudy with a low around 66, and the chance of precipitation will be at 40%.

0: That's Low Cash with Wrong Hearts. Jordan Davis right before that. I'm Rich Krieger. Coming up, the best weight loss tool on the planet Earth. Also, we'll hear from Ella Langley.
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2: In your calendar of events today, Brother Daniel Tucker will preach at Meadowville Missionary Baptist Church Sunday at 11. Brother Michael Swindle will preach at Lafette Missionary Baptist Church Sunday night at 6. The annual Birdwell Reunion will be held Saturday at the Old Mulkey State Park. This includes the descendants of Alexander and Bernetta Spears Birdwell. Lunch will be served at noon. 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This will be at First Baptist Church in Lafette from 2 until 4:30. This is for ages 18 and under. 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It's just $10 a person, and ages 8 and under eat free. 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The carotid artery ultrasound, AAA ultrasound, ABI

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5: This is your overnight weather forecast. We have a 30% chance of showers tonight with mostly cloudy skies and a low around 62. Tuesday, partly sunny, then gradually becoming sunny with a high near 80. Tuesday night, mostly clear with a low around 60. Wednesday, sunny with a high near 84. Wednesday night, a chance of showers and thunderstorms, partly cloudy with a low around 66. And the chance of precipitation will be at 40%.

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0: That's George Burge. 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I'm Rich Krieger. 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
2: In your calendar of events today, Brother Daniel Tucker will preach at Meadowville Missionary Baptist Church Sunday at 11. Brother Michael Swindle will preach at Lafette Missionary Baptist Church Sunday night at 6. The annual Birdwell Reunion will be held Saturday at the Old Mulkey State Park. This includes the descendants of Alexander and Bernetta Spears Birdwell. Lunch will be served at noon. 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Please bring a covered dish and join in. 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This will be at First Baptist Church in Lafayette from 2 until 4:30. This is for ages 18 and under. Name and date of birth is all that will be needed. Lafayette Masonic Lodge will have an all-you-can-eat hamburger and hot dog dinner Friday evening from 5 until 8 at 600 Magamore Drive. It's just $10 a person, and ages 8 and under eat free. Art in Key Park is every Tuesday in June from 4 until 6. 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The carotid artery ultrasound, AAA ultrasound, ABI peripheral arterial disease screening, they're all just $40 each or $110 for all three during June. 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
11: This is your overnight weather forecast. We have a 30% chance of showers tonight with mostly cloudy skies and a low around 62. Tuesday, partly sunny, then gradually becoming sunny with a high near 80. Tuesday night, mostly clear with a low around 60. Wednesday, sunny with a high near 84. Wednesday night, a chance of showers and thunderstorms, partly cloudy with a low around 66, and the chance of precipitation will be at 40%.

That's Max McNown with Better Me for You. I'm Rich Krieger. Coming up, Kenny Chesney kicks off his first night at the Sphere in Vegas with a special guest. I'll tell you who it is. Right now, here's Garth Brooks.

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5: In your calendar of events today, Brother Daniel Tucker will preach at Meadowville Missionary Baptist Church Sunday at 11. Brother Michael Swindle will preach at Lafette Missionary Baptist Church Sunday night at 6. The annual Birdwell Reunion will be held Saturday at the Old Mulkey State Park. This includes the descendants of Alexander and Bernetta Spears Birdwell. Lunch will be served at noon. 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This will be at First Baptist Church in Lafette from 2 until 4:30. This is for ages 18 and under. 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Lafette Masonic Lodge will have an all-you-can-eat hamburger and hot dog dinner Friday evening from 5 until 8 at 600 Magamore Drive. It's just $10 a person, and ages 8 and under eat free. 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The carotid artery ultrasound, AAA ultrasound, ABI peripheral arterial disease screening, they're all just $40 each, or $110 for all three during June. 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
6: This is your overnight weather forecast. We have a 30% chance of showers tonight with mostly cloudy skies and a low around 62. Tuesday, partly sunny, then gradually becoming sunny with a high near 80. Tuesday night, mostly clear with a low around 60. Wednesday, sunny with a high near 84. Wednesday night, a chance of showers and thunderstorms, partly cloudy with a low around 66, and the chance of precipitation will be at 40%.
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0: That's Morgan Wallen with Don't We Jelly Roll, Heart of Stone. Right before that, I'm Rich Krieger. Coming up, the difference between $1 billion and $1 trillion. Also, we'll hear from Corey Kent.
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2: In your calendar of events today, Brother Daniel Tucker will preach at Meadowville Missionary Baptist Church Sunday at 11. Brother Michael Swindle will preach at Lafette Missionary Baptist Church Sunday night at 6. The annual Birdwell Reunion will be held Saturday at the Old Mulkey State Park. This includes the descendants of Alexander and Bernetta Spears Birdwell. Lunch will be served at noon. Meat, drinks, and paper goods will be supplied. Please bring a covered dish and join in. 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This will be at First Baptist Church in Lafette from 2 until 4:30. This is for ages 18 and under. Name and date of birth is all that will be needed. Lafette Masonic Lodge will have an all-you-can-eat hamburger and hot dog dinner Friday evening from 5 until 8 at 600 Magamore Drive. It's just $10 a person, and ages 8 and under eat free. Art in Key Park is every Tuesday in June from 4 until 6. 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The carotid artery ultrasound, AAA ultrasound, ABI peripheral arterial disease screening, they're all just $40 each, or $110 for all three during June. 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
3: This is your overnight weather forecast. We have a 30% chance of showers tonight with mostly cloudy skies and a low around 62. Tuesday, partly sunny, then gradually becoming sunny with a high near 80. Tuesday night, mostly clear with a low around 60. Wednesday, sunny with a high near 84. Wednesday night, a chance of showers and thunderstorms, partly cloudy with a low around 66. And the chance of precipitation will be at 40%.

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0: That's Riley Green. That's his latest single, Think As You Drunk. Low Cash right before that. I'm Rich Krieger. Coming up next, Ella Langley with Be Her.
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2: In your calendar of events today, Brother Daniel Tucker will preach at Meadowville Missionary Baptist Church Sunday at 11. Brother Michael Swindle will preach at Lafette Missionary Baptist Church Sunday night at 6. The annual Birdwell Reunion will be held Saturday at the Old Mulkey State Park. This includes the descendants of Alexander and Bernetta Spears Birdwell. Lunch will be served at noon. Meat, drinks, and paper goods will be supplied. Please bring a covered dish and join in. Summer Harvest, a USDA program, will be handing out 7 shelf-stable breakfast and lunches each Tuesday through July 28th. This will be at First Baptist Church in Lafette from 2 until 4:30. This is for ages 18 and under. Name and date of birth is all that will be needed. Lafette Masonic Lodge will have an all-you-can-eat hamburger and hot dog dinner Friday evening from 5 until 8 at 600 Magamore Drive. It's just $10 a person, and ages 8 and under eat free. Art in Key Park is every Tuesday in June from 4 until 6. 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
10: This is your overnight weather forecast. We have a 30% chance of showers tonight with mostly cloudy skies and a low around 62. Tuesday, partly sunny, then gradually becoming sunny with a high near 80. Tuesday night, mostly clear with a low around 60. Wednesday, sunny with a high near 84. Wednesday night, a chance of showers and thunderstorms, partly cloudy with a low around 66. And the chance of precipitation will be at 40%.

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0: Lauren Elena on my exes. It is about an ex. I just don't know which one. Lauren Elena's life in three things you need to know. Her life has changed since having baby Benny, but she loves it.
1: I seem to be doing everything I was doing before and have a child. So I was boiled on time before. It's the best thing I've ever done.
0: Number two, Oreo is launching a new s'mores cookie. Now here's what you'll have. Chocolate, graham crackers, marshmallow flavors mixed in with Oreos. Love it. And number three, Motor One says a Florida man drained the oil from his car and replaced it with maple syrup, thinking it would be cheaper and work. It didn't. Come on now.
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3: 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We do like to take the high road. However, we still got some friends in low places. Heck, we play country music for everybody.
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9: 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Brother Michael Swindle will preach at Lafette Missionary Baptist Church Sunday night at 6. The annual Birdwell reunion will be held Saturday at the Old Mulkey State Park. This includes the descendants of Alexander and Bernetta Spears Birdwell. Lunch will be served at noon. Meat, drinks, and paper goods will be supplied. Please bring a covered dish and join in. Summer Harvest, a USDA program, will be handing out 7 shelf-stable breakfast and lunches each Tuesday through July 28th. This will be at First Baptist Church in Lafette from 2 until 4:30. This is for ages 18 and under. Name and date of birth is all that will be needed. Lafette Masonic Lodge will have an all-you-can-eat hamburger and hot dog dinner Friday evening from 5 until 8 at 600 Magamore Drive. It's just $10 a person, and ages 8 and under eat free. Art in Key Park is every Tuesday in June from 4 until 6. All ages are welcome to this free community event. Macon Community Hospital is offering discounted vascular screenings during June, the carotid artery ultrasound, AAA ultrasound, ABI peripheral arterial disease screening. They're all just $40 each or $110 for all three during June. 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
10: This is your overnight weather forecast. Patchy fog after 2 a.m. tonight, otherwise mostly clear with a low around 57. Wednesday, mostly sunny with a high near 81. Wednesday night, mostly clear with a low around 63 degrees. Thursday, a 20% chance of showers and thunderstorms, otherwise sunny with a high near 86. While Thursday night, a 50% chance of showers and thunderstorms, partly sunny skies with a high near 69.

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1: As civil rights attorney Ben Crump announces an independent autopsy in one-year-old Cohen Wiley's death, our news partners at WHBQ Fox 13 have found out the officer in question. It happened last Sunday afternoon at the Senatopia Walmart as officers reported for a shoplifting call over a box of diapers. As two adults drove off, an officer fired shots into the vehicle, killing the child and injuring another. That officer and Hunter Foster is on administrative leave. The Walmart has since closed twice. The NBI continue to investigate. Meantime, it's a guilty plea from Rehman Salim, the owner and operator of Club Miami, for federal drug charges. Early last year, he sold nearly 28 grams of meth to an informant. Further testing said it was 94% pure. He would sell again to another informant about 55 grams of cocaine, weighed inside the nightclub's restroom. He's sentenced September 21st. I'm Lee Mowen.
0: Number one for news from across the state. 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
2: This is Nnamdi Asamoah. I play football for the Philadelphia Eagles, but what I do off the field with United Way might be more important. 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
1: The Trump administration is appealing the dismissal of criminal charges against Kilmar Abrego Garcia. A Nashville federal judge last month dismissed human smuggling charges as U.S. District Court Judge Waverly Crenshaw called the prosecution vindictive and selective. He was mistakenly deported to El Salvador at an early point in the administration's immigration enforcement tactics. Abrego Garcia is fighting a separate battle in Maryland court as the government continues.

continues to deport him to multiple African nations. He fled El Salvador as a teen from gang violence. And just weeks after starting his dream career as a Washington County deputy, a 22-year-old is diagnosed with a rare aggressive form of cancer. Andrew Branch was tested last week and diagnosed with Burkitt's lymphoma, a type of blood cancer. The sheriff's office has set up a GoFundMe campaign to help with finances, as Branch is with his family in Nashville starting an intensive care and treatment plan. I'm Lee Mowen, Tennessee Radio Network News.

and good morning. Hope everyone is having a good morning so far. Let's start it off right and keep it that way. And welcome to Total Country Mornings, bringing our community together with country music, gospel roots, and bluegrass tradition. 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I'm Don Blankenship. Thank you so much for inviting me into your radio. It is currently 64 degrees here at Lafette Broadcasting. The time is 5:34 in the a.m. Weather-wise, mostly cloudy through mid-morning, then gradually clearing with a high near 79 degrees. Tonight, patchy fog after 2 a.m., otherwise mostly clear with a low around 57. And then Wednesday, mostly sunny with a high near 81 degrees. And going on in our community, a coffee talk today. We're going to be live and on location at the main branch of Wellworth Bank for coffee talk, going live right around 7 a.m. And Art in Key Park is every Tuesday in June from 4 to 6 p.m. So come on out today and enjoy Art in the Park. All ages are welcome to this free community event. And Summer Harvest, a USDA program, will be handing out 7 shelf-stable breakfasts and lunches today and each Tuesday through July 28th at First Baptist Church in Lafayette from 2 p.m. until 4:30 p.m. This is for ages 18 and under. Name and date of birth is all that will be needed. Lafayette Masonic Lodge will have an all-you-can-eat hamburger and hot dog dinner Friday evening from 5 until 8 p.m. That's located at 600 Magamore Drive. It's $10 per person and ages 8 and under eat free. Macon Community Hospital is offering discounted vascular screenings during June. The carotid artery ultrasound, AAA ultrasound, and the ABI peripheral arterial disease screening are $40 each or $110 for all three during June. Call 615-666-2147 if you'd like more information. But right now, I think it's time we should just jump right in. Shall we? Yes, I think we shall.

0: In your calendar of events today, Brother Daniel Tucker will preach at Meadowville Missionary Baptist Church Sunday at 11. Brother Michael Swindle will preach at Lafette Missionary Baptist Church Sunday night at 6. The annual Birdwell reunion will be held Saturday at the Old Mulkey State Park. This includes the descendants of Alexander and Bernetta Spears Birdwell. Lunch will be served at noon. Meat, drinks, and paper goods will be supplied. Please bring a covered dish and join in. 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This will be at First Baptist Church in Lafette from 2 until 4:30. This is for ages 18 and under. 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Lafette Masonic Lodge will have an all-you-can-eat hamburger and hot dog dinner Friday evening from 5 until 8 at 600 Magamore Drive. It's just $10 a person, and ages 8 and under eat free. 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

0: And good morning, everyone. Zach Brown Band, 5:49. 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
1: It is June 23rd. I'm Scott Fitzgerald. This is sports on the Tennessee Radio Network, starting with the NFL. The Tennessee Titans now know when they'll report to training camp 1 month from today. That's right, July 23rd at Vanderbilt Health Football Camp in Nashville. Veterans will arrive July 28th. The Titans will also take part in three joint practice sessions during the preseason, August 11th with the San Francisco 49ers out west, August 21st against the Seahawks at home, and August 27th versus the Chicago Bears. Those workouts, of course, coming ahead of each team's preseason matchup. The NBA draft is tonight, and some are suggesting Memphis will select former Duke star Cameron Boozer with the third overall pick. Boozer, the National Player of the Year, averaged 22.5 points and more than 10 rebounds per game, and is viewed by many as, well, one of the safest prospects in the class. Meanwhile, trade speculation continues around Ja Morant. A reported Minnesota Timberwolves pursuit appears to be off the table after the Wolves cleared cap space but chose to re-sign Oyu Dosunmu instead. We'll continue to follow those developments right here at the Tennessee Radio Network. The Braves were shut out by the Padres 1-0 in their series opener from San Diego. Grant Holmes giving up the lone run on three hits over four innings. They've dropped back-to-back games. The Reds fell to the Brewers 2-1 in 10 innings to open their three-game set at home. Freddie Singer giving up just two hits over seven innings since he has dropped three of their last five. And the Memphis Redbirds begin the second half of the International League season tonight, riding plenty of momentum after clinching the franchise's first International League title in the first playoff berth since 2018. Open a six-game road trip at Jacksonville. Meanwhile, the Nashville Sounds are back at it at First Horizon Park. They're opening a series against Gwinnett. More sports after this.
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1: And at the World Cup, the great Lionel Messi became the World Cup's all-time leading scorer. Argentina beats Austria. Kylian Mbappe also scored twice as France beats Iraq. Norway took down Senegal, and the night ended with Algeria beating Jordan. And the Hockey Hall of Fame announced that former Nashville goalie Pekka Rinne will be amongst its 2026 Hall of Fame class. Have a great day, Tennessee. I'm Scott Fitzgerald.
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9: Okay, I'll be right there, guys. Hey, oh, Dad, come on in. 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
10: The who test guys?
9: Didn't you see the paper Sunday? The Surgeon General issued another warning.
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9: 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That's why the Surgeon General says every home should be tested for radon.
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0: plans to sell oil on the international market for a period of 2 months. Most of the $80 billion the Trump administration is seeking from Congress would pay for the cost of the Iran war. Following Senate action, the House could take a vote today on legislation that's aimed at helping more people live the American dream.
1: The U.S. Senate has passed a bipartisan housing bill that aims to bring down home prices and increase supply.
2: On this vote, the yeas are 85 and the nays are 5. The motion to concur is agreed to.
1: The vote represents one of the most sweeping efforts in recent decades to reduce federal regulations for housing and expand local control. The legislation bans corporate investors from buying single-family homes. The House is expected to give the bill final approval later this week and send it to President Donald Trump, who has signaled his support. I'm Lisa Dwyer.
0: The heat is on in France and some other European countries in the grip of a punishing, potentially deadly heat wave. Looks like Wall Street's on track to open sharply lower this morning. Stock futures deep in the red, especially the tech sector, reacting to a slump in shares of SpaceX, which trades on the NASDAQ. And looking at the futures now, the Dow futures down 284, NASDAQ futures off 862 points. Townhall.com.
3: 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Dial pound 250, say Mike Rowe. That's pound 250, say Mike Rowe. And happy birthday to us.
0: Britain's biggest police force is expanding its use of facial recognition cameras to some popular tourist districts in London. That has some privacy advocates concerned.
4: The police say the static facial recognition cameras help reduce crime and assist officers to target known criminals. In a six-month trial in an area of South London, they said they made more than 170 arrests and saw a significant fall in violence against women and girls. The Commissioner of the Metropolitan Police, Sir Mark Rowley, called it one of the most revolutionary technological advances in recent years. In the pilot, the Met said only one false alert was generated, for which the person was spoken to by officers and then allowed to leave.
0: The BBC's Alice Adley. Andy Burnham preparing for a Labour leadership contest could make him the British Prime Minister within a matter of weeks. News and analysis at townhall.com. Investigation underway into this week's explosion in Qatar killed at least 13 people at a key gas export terminal.
5: The explosion was described Monday as related to an industrial accident. The blast at the Ras Laffan industrial area could cause further chaos in global energy markets. Qatar remains one of the world's top natural gas producers. Qatar shut down its production after Iran's grip on the Strait of Hormuz meant it couldn't get shipments out to its clients. With Iran loosening its grip as negotiations continue over a permanent end of the war, Qatar began work to try to restart its export terminal. Keith Peters, Washington.
0: Maryland Democrats choosing their U.S. House nominees today in contentious primaries, and that includes a crowded race to replace retiring Congressman Steny Hoyer. Also, there's a Republican fight over who is best suited to unseat Democratic Governor Wes Moore in the fall. More on these stories, townhall.com.
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9: This is your obituary report for the day. Funeral services for Runell Finley Crawford, age 76, of Tompkinsville, will be held at 1 p.m. today at Yokely Tribal Funeral Home, with burial to follow at the Mount Poland Cemetery. Visitation will be from 8 a.m. until service time at 1 at Yokely Tribal Funeral Home. Runell Crawford is survived by her husband, Tony Crawford, two daughters and sons-in-law, Tanya and Eric Schwinn, and Tracy and Carrie Cornwell, by three sisters, Brenda Finley, Linda White, and Nanette Finley, three brothers, Jim, Jerry, and Charlie Finley. Funeral services for Catherine Maybell Love, age 81, of Lafayette, are scheduled to be conducted on Wednesday at 2 p.m. from the Alexander Funeral Home. Interment will follow in the Yulee Cemetery. Visitation will begin at the funeral home from 4 p.m. until 8 p.m. today, and Wednesday from 8 a.m. until service time at 2. Family respectfully request donations be made towards funeral expenses. Catherine Maybell Love is survived by daughters Binky Sullivan and husband Bobby, Frida Polson, and Christy Vincent and husband Jerry. The family has chosen cremation, and there are no services planned at this time for Roger Elmer Spivak, age 80, of Red Bulling Springs. Roger Elmer Spivak is survived by wife Marcia Spivak, son Eric Mark Spivak, and wife Christy, and sister Marilyn Counts. Susan Clark, age 77, of the Red Hill community in Allen County, passed away. Arrangements for Susan Clark are incomplete and will be announced at a later date by the Anderson & Son Funeral Home in Lafayette as they're made available. Grace Bray, age 84, of the Coleytown community in Macon County, passed away. Arrangements for Grace Bray are incomplete and will be announced at a later date by Anderson & Son Funeral Home in Lafayette as they're made available.
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Steve Earle and Emmylou Harris, and that was Nothing Without You from, when was that, 1995, 6:12 in the a.m., and weather-wise, it's 64 degrees. Mostly cloudy through mid-morning, then gradually clearing with a high near 79 degrees. Tonight, patchy fog after 2 a.m., otherwise mostly clear with a low around 57. And tomorrow, Wednesday, mostly sunny with a high near 81 degrees.

and Coffee Talk this morning. We're going to be live and on location at the main branch of Wellworth Bank. So be sure and tune in. We should be there about 45 minutes or so from now. And a birthday list. If you happen to have a birthday or anniversary you'd like announced on the air, give me a call, 615-666-2169.

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2: In your calendar of events today, Brother Daniel Tucker will preach at Meadowville Missionary Baptist Church Sunday at 11. Brother Michael Swindle will preach at Lafette Missionary Baptist Church Sunday night at 6. The annual Birdwell Reunion will be held Saturday at the Old Mulkey State Park. This includes the descendants of Alexander and Bernetta Spears Birdwell. Lunch will be served at noon. 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Please bring a covered dish and join in. 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This will be at First Baptist Church in Lafette from 2 until 4:30. This is for ages 18 and under. 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

You know, not often in a lifetime do you have a close personal friend that you consider a genius, a devout Christian, a great American. If God give me the ingredients and told me to make a real man, I'd make this man like my friend Owen Cooper. Owen Cooper was my boss man when I went to work selling fertilizer as a young man years ago. And I have known him through his family. I've known him through his pocketbook. I had the privilege of nominating Owen Cooper to be president of the Southern Baptist Convention, and he was elected. And the other day, I was talking to him, and I have asked his counsel on many occasions. I asked him what he thought about an article in a paper where a lady had said, if I had my life to live over. And he said it bothered him a little bit that she was more concerned about having a good time herself. And I said, well, let me put you on the spot. Mr. Owen Cooper, my friend, industrialist, Christian, father, great American, if you had your life to live over, Owen Cooper, what would you do? And Owen Cooper said, if I had my life to live over, I would love more. I would especially love others more. I would let this love express itself in a concern for my neighbors, my friends, and all with whom I came in contact. I would try to let love permeate me, overcome me, overwhelm me, and direct me. I would love the unlovely, the unwanted, the unknown, and the unloved. I would give more. I would learn early in life the joy of giving, the pleasure of sharing, and the

terms of economics, education, race, or religion, I would want to fellowship with friends in all strata. And I would choose to go where the crowd doesn't go, where the road is not paved, where the weather is bitter, where friends are few, where the need is great, and where God is most likely to be found.

0: Wise words from Owen Cooper, passed on by his good friend Jerry Clower, passed on to y'all. And it is 6:28 in the a.m. Let's do our birthday list, brought to you by Latia's Mexican Restaurant and Pepperoni's. If you have a birthday or anniversary you'd like announced, give us a call, 615-666-2169. And we're going to say happy 47th birthday to Amanda Willett. Amanda, that's called in from your sister-in-law, and we hope you have a very happy birthday today. And, of course, get those birthdays and anniversaries called in by 7 a.m. on a Friday morning. That means they're in time to be eligible for a drawing for prizes from our sponsors. Someone will win a large pizza, any way they want it, from Pepperoni's. And another will win a $10 in-store gift certificate to Latia's Mexican Restaurant. We'll announce those winners right around 7:50 on Friday morning. If you hear your name called, all you have to do is contact that business where you won your prize and claim your prize. Simple as that. It is currently 64 degrees and mostly cloudy through mid-morning, then gradually clearing with a high near 79 degrees today. 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
1: Investigators claim the altercation began over a female and involved six or seven people, including the child. Detectives say in their video obtained, Orr punches and kicks during the fight, eventually pulling a gun out of his waistband and firing shots. Moorhead died at the hospital. Meantime, it's 6 years for voluntary manslaughter for Jonathan Brush, a man who fatally stabbed Memphis chef Jody Moit in 2022. Prosecutors say Brush stabbed Moit 19 times over a traffic incident. Brush claimed he was ran off the road. His family told Fox 13 that sentence, despite it being the maximum allowed for Tennessee, is not justice. It's Brush's second sentence involving death. He served 11 years after throwing a man off an 11th floor balcony back in 1992. I'm Lee Mowen.
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1: A federal judge has blocked soda bans with SNAP benefits enacted by the Trump administration. In her Monday ruling, U.S. District Judge Amy Berman Jackson said Congress has already defined what food is, adding they never authorized the agency to amend nor waive that definition to cut out soda. Tennessee is one of five states who submitted to the USDA to waive the federal definition of food, removing certain items from said description. The USDA has approved 23 states altogether for food restrictions. Meantime, it's a $10,000 judgment for Morgan Armstrong and her family against the Tennessee Christian Preparatory School over a year since the school suspended and barred her from graduating for coming out as gay on her social media. Armstrong's lawsuit also alleged TCPS threatened to make up negative stories to colleges and universities if she spoke out publicly. Along with a financial decision, Armstrong's suspension has been lifted. The school responded how they disagreed with how she violated school policies. I'm Lee Mowen, Tennessee Radio Network News.

All right, Mr. Merle Haggard. Hey, some stuff going on in our community today. Macon County Public Library has story time today at 10 a.m. The Red Bowling Springs Branch Library has Wednesdays at 10 a.m. Art and Key Park will be today from 4 to 6 p.m. All ages are welcome to this free community event. And Summer Harvest, a USDA program, will be handing out 7 shelf-stable breakfast and lunches today and through every Tuesday through July 28th at First Baptist Church in Lafayette from 2 to 4:30. This is for ages 18 and under. Name and date of birth is all that will be needed.

0: with you this morning. Today, mostly cloudy through mid-morning and gradual clearing behind near 79. Tonight, Texas fog after 2 a.m. Supplies mostly clear around 67. For Wednesday, mostly sunny behind near 81. And for Wednesday night, mostly clear low around 62.1 WLCC FM.
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3: Welcome back to the Tennessee AgNet. Time to check the markets after Wednesday's trade in Chicago. At the Board of Trade, December corn 404 and three quarters, up 3.5. March corn 420.5, up 3. May corn 428 and three quarters, up 2.75. November soybeans, $9.80, down 11 cents. January beans, $9.94, down 9.5. March beans, $10.07¾, down 9. December wheat, $5.85, up 5.5. July wheat, $6.21, up 4.5. We'll be back to check the livestock numbers next, right here on the Tennessee AgNet.
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3: Turning to the livestock markets after Wednesday's trade at the Chicago Mercantile Exchange, October cattle 187.05, up 32 cents. December cattle 186.60, up 7 cents. February cattle 186.97, down 42 cents. December hogs 77.70, up $2.47. February hogs 81.10, up $1.80. April hogs on Wednesday up $1.25 at 85.05. November feeder cattle 245.50, down 97 cents. January feeder cattle down 87 cents at 243.35. This is the Tennessee AgNet.
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0: this is sports on the Tennessee Radio Network, starting with the NFL. The Tennessee Titans now know when they'll report to training camp 1 month from today. That's right, July 23rd at Vanderbilt Health Football Camp in Nashville. Veterans will arrive July 28th. The Titans will also take part in three joint practice sessions during the preseason, August 11th with the San Francisco 49ers out west, August 21st against the Seahawks at home, and August 27th versus the Chicago Bears. Those workouts, of course, coming ahead of each team's preseason matchup. The NBA draft is tonight, and some are suggesting Memphis will select former Duke star Cameron Boozer with the third overall pick. Boozer, the National Player of the Year, averaged 22.5 points and more than 10 rebounds per game, and is viewed by many as, well, one of the safest prospects in the class. Meanwhile, trade speculation continues around Ja Morant. A reported Minnesota Timberwolves pursuit appears to be off the table after the Wolves cleared cap space but chose to re-sign Oyu Dosunmu instead. We'll continue to follow those developments right here at the Tennessee Radio Network. The Braves were shut out by the Padres 1-0 in their series opener from San Diego. Grant Holmes giving up the lone run on three hits over four innings. They've dropped back-to-back games. The Reds fell to the Brewers 2-1 in 10 innings to open the three-game set at home. Freddie Singer giving up just two hits over seven innings since he has dropped three of their last five. And the Memphis Redbirds begin the second half of the International League season tonight, riding plenty of momentum after clinching the franchise's first International League title in the first playoff berth since 2018. Open a six-game road trip at Jacksonville. Meanwhile, the Nashville Sounds are back at it at First Horizon Park. They're opening a series against Gwinnett. More sports after this.
1: This is a guided meditation on parenting. 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Deep breaths. 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
0: And at the World Cup, the great Lionel Messi became the World Cup's all-time leading scorer. Argentina beats Austria. Kylian Mbappe also scored twice as France beats Iraq. Norway took down Senegal, and the night ended with Algeria beating Jordan. And the Hockey Hall of Fame announced that former Nashville goalie Pekka Rinne will be amongst its 2026 Hall of Fame class. Have a great day, Tennessee. I'm Scott Fitzgerald.
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0: Breaking news this hour from Town Hall. I'm Rich Thomason. It's clear the details have yet to be nailed down when it comes to what's been agreed to so far in U.S.-Iran negotiations. Chief Iranian Foreign Ministry spokesman insisting Iran's nuclear sites are not open to international inspection. At least not yet.
1: The sites in question are those earlier bombed by the U.S. at a news conference in Tehran. Baghaei's remarks appear to cut against those made by U.S. Vice President J.D. Vance, who said negotiations in Switzerland won an agreement for the IAEA to visit Iranian sites. The IAEA has been in and out of Iran since Israel's 12-day war against Iran in 2025, but has not been granted access to the bombed enrichment sites targeted by America in that war. At the news conference, asked specifically about Iran buying American agricultural products, Baghaei said Iran would decide on what it would import based on prices and quality. I'm Charles Delatessa.
0: Vice President Vance says Iranians have pledged to allow freedom of navigation in the strategic Strait of Hormuz, which President Trump says is now fully reopened. The Iran war comes with a price tag, pretty hefty one at that. Much of the $80 billion the administration is seeking from Congress will pay for the war. Not sure you'll want to check the stock portfolio today, at least based on where Wall Street futures stand as of this morning. Futures are down sharply, led by a sell-off in tech. That's being fueled by a big slump in SpaceX stock. President Trump will highlight the economy and American manufacturing. He holds a rally today at a Mack truck plant near Allentown, Pennsylvania. France is ground zero for a stubborn European heat wave. Dangerously high temperatures above 100 degrees expected to persist through the end of the week. And on Wall Street, the Dow futures are down 217 points. NASDAQ futures off 791. More on these stories, townhall.com.
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0: A Russian drone strike on Sumy in northeastern Ukraine has killed three family members, including a 13-year-old boy. Officials also report a Ukrainian strike on a Russian industrial plant that killed five people. Russia has targeted Ukrainian civilian areas with drones and missiles since its invasion began over 4 years ago. Ukraine has increasingly been striking back at Russian oil facilities and military plants. A UN tally says more than 16,000 civilians have died in the war so far. Brexit fractured the European Union, and it broke British politics. The country is about to get its seventh prime minister since the 2016 vote to leave the EU. Labour Prime Minister Keir Starmer announcing that he'll be stepping down after 2 years of economic turmoil and political division, partly spawned by Brexit. One historian says a referendum was meant to end Conservative Party arguments about Europe, but failed. News and analysis, townhall.com. A troubling report on fentanyl and how the deadly drug flooded the streets of America.
4: According to current and former DEA agents and records reviewed by the Associated Press, the Drug Enforcement Administration allowed hundreds of thousands of fentanyl pills to hit the streets of New Mexico from 2023 to 25. The tactic was intended to build larger cases against drug traffickers, but whistleblower David Howell says the DEA gambled with public safety and violated Justice Department rules intended to protect the public from the dangerous drug. Then, ridding the streets of illicit fentanyl became the DEA's top priority over the past decade as overdose deaths surged. I'm Julie Walker.
0: An investigation is getting underway after a Tesla vehicle that was using automated driving slammed into a house in Texas at high speed, killing a 76-year-old woman who was inside. More on these stories at townhall.com.
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6: This is your obituary report for the day. Funeral services for Runell Finley Crawford, age 76, of Tompkinsville, will be held at 1 p.m. today at Yokely Tribal Funeral Home, with burial to follow at the Mount Poland Cemetery. Visitation will be from 8 a.m. until service time at 1 at Yokely Tribal Funeral Home. Runell Crawford is survived by her husband, Tony Crawford, two daughters and sons-in-law, Tanya and Eric Schwinn, and Tracy and Carrie Cornwell, by three sisters, Brenda Finley, Linda White, and Nanette Finley, three brothers, Jim, Jerry, and Charlie Finley. Funeral services for Catherine Maybell Love, age 81, of Lafayette, are scheduled to be conducted on Wednesday at 2 p.m. from the Alexander Funeral Home. Interment will follow in the Yulee Cemetery. Visitation will begin at the funeral home from 4 p.m. until 8 p.m. today, and Wednesday from 8 a.m. until service time at 2. Family respectfully request donations be made towards funeral expenses. Catherine Maybell Love is survived by daughters Binky Sullivan and husband Bobby, Frida Polson, and Christy Vincent and husband Jerry. The family has chosen cremation, and there are no services planned at this time for Roger Elmer Spivak, age 80, of Red Bulling Springs. Roger Elmer Spivak is survived by wife Marcia Spivak, son Eric Mark Spivak, and wife Christy, and sister Marilyn Counts. Susan Clark, age 77, of the Red Hill community in Allen County, passed away. Arrangements for Susan Clark are incomplete and will be announced at a later date by the Anderson & Son Funeral Home in Lafayette as they're made available. Grace Bray, age 84, of the Coleytown community in Macon County, passed away. Arrangements for Grace Bray are incomplete and will be announced at a later date by Anderson & Son Funeral Home in Lafayette as they're made available.
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7: Good morning, 709, 64 degrees in Lafayette. 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It's Tuesday morning, and that can mean only one thing. It's time for Coffee Talk. So let's head out to Wellworth Bank with Don, Linda, and all the gang for this morning's Coffee Talk.
8: Thank you, Jeremy. We sure do appreciate you. We are here at Wellworth Bank's main office this morning for Coffee Talk, and with me, Mr. Billy Snyder. Not the one you're used to, but Mr. Billy Snyder from here at Wellworth Bank.
9: Yes, sir.
8: Good morning, Billy.
9: Good morning, Don. Good to see you.
8: Good to see you as well, sir. How's everything going?
9: Everything's good. A little tired this morning, a little damp, a little misty outside, but otherwise it's a beautiful day.
8: Been a busy weekend, hasn't it?
9: It has.
8: We're still catching up from it.
9: I'm still a little asleep from all the baseball over the weekend, but that's okay. We love it. So
8: there you go. Well, tell us what you got in store for us today.
9: Well, I was just kind of thinking this morning and last night what I wanted to talk about on the radio, and convenience, the idea of convenience kept coming to mind. And convenience can mean a lot of different things to a lot of different people. But some of the things that kind of came to my mind was here at the bank, you know, the convenience of the locations for our customers. You know, we have 20 branches spread out over 12 Middle Tennessee counties. So chances are if you're working or living or traveling or visiting family or shopping or any of those things, you're probably going to be in or around or by one of our branches, which is very, very convenient. If you need an ATM, you need to run in and make a deposit. If you forgot to get cash out like I do all the time, even though I work here, it's easy to go into a branch pretty much anywhere that you are around Middle Tennessee and be able to access your account here. Convenience can also mean the tap-to-pay debit cards that we have, which if you've never used a tap-to-pay debit card, that is very, very easy. It is almost scary how easy it is to be able to use that, but I've recently got my own tap-to-pay debit card. And you just literally take it out of your wallet, lay it on the card.
8: Kiosk.
9: Yeah, whatever they call that thing. It's escaping me right now. But you lay that on there, and it dings, and you're done. And mm-hmm. you put it back in your wallet, and you go on about your day. Those are very, very convenient. Also, online banking and mobile banking. I'm more of a mobile banking kind of a guy. I like to use my cell phone. From the mobile bank, app, you can check your balances, you can do transfers in between accounts, you can do a mobile deposit if you don't want to come to the bank. You want to just snap a picture of the front and the back of that check, you can deposit that check right into your account through the app. You can even do something that that I've had to start doing just to help with management of my finances. We have transaction and balance alerts that you can set inside of the app. And so if you like, I've got one in one of my accounts that, hey, if it goes below $20, I need to be notified. And so, sure enough, when it gets towards the end of the month or towards the end of the paycheck week, and my alert might go off and say, hey, your checking account balance is now below $20, and that kind of gives me another reminder that, hey, I need to be thinking, I need to be looking out, and maybe I need to go in there and transfer some money to cover
8: right.
9: something.
8: And you can do all that through the app.
9: You can. You sure can.
8: I enjoy using it. I use it every day.
9: I do, too. I use it all the time, even though I work here. I still use it all the time. You can set transaction limits. So if a certain item is above a threshold that you have set, it will come up and alert you. Obviously, that's for making sure that you're the one using your money. You're aware of how your money's getting used. And all that stuff can be done throughout our mobile banking app, online banking. It's very, very convenient. And then also, convenience might even mean if you're a business owner, business checking with Treasury Management Services, because we can do offer direct deposit, where you can direct deposit your employees' payroll right through our Treasury Management System, which is super convenient, especially for your employees. We can also do auto debit for your rents or utilities, or if you had some kind of recurring debit that you needed to set up with your
8: right.
9: customers, you could set that up through Treasury Management. And then even remote deposit capture, that is hyper convenient, because your business can be pretty well anywhere. And if you have one of those remote deposit capture machines, you basically have a small little teller station right there in your office or your business or your store or your practice, whatever it is. And you can take the checks that all the customers have given you at your location. You can run them through this remote deposit capture machine, and it acts just like a teller at the bank, and it will go straight into your account that same very day. So you don't have to go to the bank. You don't have to come in here. Now, we would love to see you. We'd love talking to you. But I know that sometimes the conversations get lengthy in here, and people get distracted, and all of a sudden your employees are gone for 2 hours, and it took 5 minutes to do that deposit.
8: Right.
9: that's kind of what we've run into a little bit. But very, very, very convenient for all those different things. So basically, we've got something to help you and your life out everybody's busy. I feel like I live at a baseball field anymore, but we have convenient options for each and every one to fit your lifestyle. So that's kind of what was on my mind this morning, Don, just kind of letting everybody know what all we had to offer to help their lives out.
10: You know, the app alone, that's so much information, and that's so much more than I was even aware that it was. Of course, you know, you talk about convenience. Convenience is something that you basically means whatever it is it's allocated to. You don't have to do something. It makes your life easier.
9: Right.
10: And that app is really a lot easier.
9: Well, one more thing just hit me, Don, is, you know, we were talking about tap-to-pay debit cards. If you ever lose your debit card, and if you're like me, you lose it, but you didn't actually, it's not actually lost. You just misplaced it for a second.
10: Right.
9: But you have that kind of panic that rises up in you. You can go to the app and you can toggle on and off your debit card. And so if you don't have to call the bank, you don't have to come up here, you can do it through the app. So if you kind of misplace it temporarily, or at least feel like you did, you can turn that off, go ahead and safely turn that off, protect yourself, and then hopefully you find it, and you can turn it right back on. And if not, then it's already shut off, and if somebody were, you know, God forbid somebody were to steal it, you've already turned it off in the app, and they're not going to be able to do anything with it. So that's convenient, too.
10: It is. It really is. Well, Billy, thanks so much for opening up for us, and I appreciate you really for hosting Coffee Talk. It's always a pleasure, and of course, we'll be talking with you a little bit later in the program as well.
9: Sounds good. Thank you.
10: All right. Thank you. All right, folks, thank you for joining us this morning. We are at the branch, main branch at Wellworth Bank this morning for Coffee Talk. We'll be right back after this.
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12: In your calendar of events today, Brother Daniel Tucker will preach at Meadowville Missionary Baptist Church Sunday at 11. Brother Michael Swindle will preach at Lafette Missionary Baptist Church Sunday night at 6. The annual Birdwell Reunion will be held Saturday at the Old Mulkey State Park. This includes the descendants of Alexander and Bernetta Spears Birdwell. Lunch will be served at noon. 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
7: 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It's 720, 64 degrees in Lafayette. Let's head back out to Wellworth Bank to Don and more coffee talk.
10: All right, folks, thank you so much for joining us. We're here live and on location at Wellworth Bank. And with me now from B. Snyder Insurance, Mr. Billy Snyder. Good morning, Billy.
14: It is a good morning, Don, and thanks to Jeremy for taking care of the shop out there while we're out here at Wellworth Bank.
10: Yes, sir. He does a great job.
14: He does a great job. I always enjoy listening to Jeremy on the radio. And you were at the Hillbilly Days this weekend. Man,
10: I was. There's a lot of great stuff going on.
14: A lot of great stuff. You were really working hard and bringing us good content, good music. Really enjoyed that.
10: I really miss seeing you out there doing the buck dancing.
14: Well, my buck got broke, and so wasn't able to do any more buck dancing, Don.
10: Well, if you can't do that, stick to what you know. So tell us about what's going on at B. Snyder Insurance.
14: I'm going to have to get some insurance for my broken buck. It's Medicare season is year-round, right? We always think about Medicare season as being October through December, and that is true. That's when you can make any changes and you look at new plans that are available for the next year. But we've got folks that are moving in from out of town. Maybe they've moved from another state, and the plan that they had in that state is not available in this state, so that gives them what's known as an SEP, which is also called a special election period. It gives you the opportunity to switch plans mid-year, because normally, Don, you can't really switch a Medicare drug plan or an Advantage plan mid-year unless there's some extenuating circumstance.
10: Right.
14: And if you move from another area and the plan that you're on out there is not offered here, then that is one of those extenuating circumstances, and it's called an SEP. So we can enroll people in new plans mid-year for certain reasons. And there's also an SEP available if you're home was damaged in the ice storm, and you weren't able to get your plan set up correctly. So there's SEPs. They're very limited. They're very special elections.
10: Right. Kind of like life events.
14: Kind of life events. That's true. So that happens. And then people are turning 65. Donna, as you know, when you turn 65, you get your Medicare Part B, typically, and that's when you sign up for Medicare. But not necessarily only that, because a lot of folks are working past 65, right? And the reason they're working past 65 is because they still enjoy what they do and they feel like they can bring value to the company they work for. Or they're wanting to delay taking their Social Security till they reach their full retirement age, which is also known as FRA. And for a lot of folks that are listening today, their FRA is not until age 67. So, depending upon when you were born is when you are eligible for your FRA. And so if you were still working and you started taking Social Security before your full retirement age, you would be limited as to how much you were able to make at your job before you had to give back some of those Social Security funds. So that's another reason why people might continue to work, because they don't want to take their Social Security just yet.
10: Right.
14: And if they have a group insurance plan, then they don't need Medicare in most cases, right? So just stay on your group insurance plan and get your Medicare when you come off of your group plan. So there's a lot of moving parts to it, and it's not as simple as it used to be. I turn 65, I retire, I get my Social Security, and I get my Medicare, and everything's good from then on. It's not like that anymore. So there are specific times and reasons when to get your Medicare and your Social Security and when not to. And, of course, we help people with all of those. Now, we can't enroll you in Social Security. We can help you sign up for it, and we can point you in the direction and actually help you with that, but we don't sign you up ourselves, right? just like we don't sign you up for Medicare Part B. We can help you. We can get point you in the right direction, give you the resources that you need and the information that you need to make a good decision as to when to do that and how to do it, but we don't actually sign you up or enroll you in Medicare. That would be something that you would do.
10: Well, with the advances of medicine and technology, people are living longer.
14: Sure.
10: And, of course, that kind of incides with our retirement ages.
14: It does.
10: Can increase as well.
14: It does, yeah. And since retirement ages are increasing, that means that our retirement accounts that we may have at work or may have had, a lot of times people might work 15, 20 years at one job and then decide that they want to go get start a new career. And so that 401k that they had at their original job has just been sitting, right? And it's not really doing anything. They don't know what to do with it.
10: That's lazy money.
14: It's lazy money. It was important, and you were hopefully getting a match and all that when you got it. But now that money is just sitting over in that account, and it's not being properly managed, or it's just sitting there. You can take that old 401k and roll it into an IRA, which, as you know, stands for an individual retirement account. And the way to do that is very simply to get it out of that 401k to transfer it into an IRA, and we recommend doing that into an account that you can't lose any money, right? Because at this point in time, you don't have time to make up any losses in that old 401k.
10: True.
14: If you're still working and you're getting a 401k at work and you're getting a match, then by all means continue to do that, because that match is free money.
10: Yeah.
14: And you don't want to miss out on that. However, that old 401k that's just sitting over there is not really earning any additional money. It might be earning some interest, but if it's earning money in the market, then it's also potentially losing money in the market. And like we said, we don't have time to make those losses up. So what we would help you understand how to do and would do with you is to transfer that money into an IRA and put it into an account that is guaranteed to never lose any money, still give you some nice market-like returns, and have some additional benefits like possibly a lifetime income benefit that you can't outlive, or maybe have some extended death benefits or something for your beneficiaries. So one thing that if you think about, I've got an old 401k from a job that I'm not at anymore, but it's just sitting there, it's getting eaten up by fees, and it's subject to market loss. So if you want to try and protect that account, make sure that you get as much of it as you can and bring it to a new account that's going to be protected so you won't lose any money.
10: Wake that lazy money up and tell it to get to work.
14: Yeah, because you could be making 2 or 3%, or you could be losing 15 or 20%, or you could put it in something that's protected and make, conservatively 5, 6, 7%, something like that. So those are things that we do, and in this time of year is a good time for people to think about that. It's getting to be summertime, and people are going on vacation, and they may need a little bit of money, and so here's a way that we can

0: and you'll always have the money to be able to do that. So, or you could take them to baseball games every 3 or 4 times a week, and right?
1: Very much so.
0: We've been in baseball for several months now, it seems like, and lots of games, lots of excitement. We enjoy watching all the kids, and we've got some great teams here, and I'm really proud of all the little kids that, you know, play all the sports here, and the parents are so dedicated, and so it's a lot of fun.
2: Well, Billy, how can they get in touch with you and talk more about this stuff?
0: Well, the best way, of course, is to give us a call at 615-666-4040. 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
2: Talk about convenience.
0: Yeah, Billy was talking about convenience here at the bank, and we have that similar convenience now at our insurance company. And so you can always go to the website, bsnyderinsurance.com, and a lot of great information there. Scroll down to the bottom and click on the calendar link and set up an appointment. And we'll be notified of the appointment, and you can we can get the information that we need ahead of time so that we're prepared. And then things that you'll need to bring is like your 401k statement, your policy statements, things like that. But we'll tell you what all you need. So that's the best way to get in touch with us. Of course, come by the office. We're right over here, 40 Bratton Town Circle, right here in Lafayette. And if you're listening to us online or out of the Lafayette area, best way to do is just give us a call, 615-666-4040. We do Zoom calls with clients all over the country, and we're happy to do that with you as well. I do want to give a big shout-out to a special girlfriend of mine, Dawn.
2: Uh-huh.
0: And she is currently being well taken care of over at Macon Community Hospital.
2: Yeah.
0: She is in their swing bed program, and they are taking great care of her. And we're so thankful for Macon Community Hospital and the swing bed program that they have, physical therapy and dietitians and all the people that you need. You've got right here at our local community hospital, and they're doing such a great job taking care of my girlfriend. And so just a good morning, girlfriend. Hope you're having a good day, and I'll see you soon.
2: Hey, does your mama know about this?
1: I think she probably knows. Yeah.
2: Okay. Billy, it's always a pleasure, buddy.
0: You too, and thanks for Wellworth Bank for hosting us today. We really appreciate it.
2: All right. We'll head back to the station. We'll be right back with more Coffee Talk here at Wellworth Bank.
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1: Degrees here in Lafayette. Forecast for today, mostly cloudy through mid-morning, then gradual clearing with a high near 79. For tonight, patchy fog after 2 a.m., otherwise mostly clear with a low around 57. For Wednesday, mostly sunny with a high near 81. And for Wednesday night, mostly clear with a low around 63. Currently 64 degrees in Lafayette. Let's head back out to Wellworth Bank and Don with more coffee talk.
2: All right, folks, thank you so much for joining us. We're here live and on location at Wellworth Bank. And with me from Seeking Sanity, April yes. Reyes. Good morning, April.
3: Well, good morning. We got a rowdy bunch here, don't we?
2: Got a rowdy bunch. Notice how she got quiet when I said that.
3: I did.
2: She's like, me?
3: Nothing. Not at all.
2: Well, April, tell us a little bit about yourself and Seeking Sanity.
3: So we've been open since February over here at the 300 Fairlane Drive location. Most people say, oh, that's the old Pitchford House. Yes, it's the old Pitchford House. But we've been open, and so far it's going really well. So what we do is we offer psychiatric services. A lot of times it's just medication management. I do throw in some therapy, you know, case-by-case basis. But what I do is I look beyond just, people come in, they're depressed, or they say they have anxiety. I look beyond that. It's like, okay, well, tell me what medications that you're on, maybe from your primary care doctor. Are you on metformin? Are you on a statin? Are you on a proton pump inhibitor? You know, anything for acid, like omeprazole, Prilosec, right. Anything like that, because those things can deplete some of your vitamins and minerals in your body. So when our vitamins and minerals get depleted, like B12, magnesium, CoQ10, vitamin D, calcium, things like that, sometimes those can affect us, you know, psychologically. We can become depressed, fatigued, things like that. And so, you know, I check those levels. If they don't have them from their primary care, I'll check those levels. And if they need a supplement, then we'll talk about, hey, we might need to, you know, add those supplements back to you. And a lot of times they'll feel a lot better. Also, people come and, you know, they have some issues with anxiety, but they don't want medication. That's fine. I'm not here to push medication on everybody, but we'll talk about, you know, natural supplements that might be helpful. Things like, you know, lavender or ashwagandha, those things might be helpful.
2: Right.
3: And people can take those, like, at bedtime to help them relax.
2: Oh, yeah. Sometimes just that scent of lavender, like essential oil I used to give my son, he would sleep like a baby.
3: Yeah. And also, if they come in, they're like, well, I take magnesium supplement. I'm like, well, which one do you take? Because a lot of them are not absorbed the same. So, like magnesium glycinate, that's the one that's really absorbed better. So, if you'll take at least 200 to 400 milligrams at night, a lot of times that will help with some sleep as well. So, we talk about sleep because people's sleep habits are just sometimes just jaw-dropping. It's like, oh, well, I stay up to 1 o'clock in the morning and I get up at 5. I'm like, well, your body needs more time than that, because that's the time that your body's healing, you know, that's your digestive time, that's your brain time to kind of like...
2: I can relate.
3: Yeah. I mean, I think as we get older, sleep becomes harder for a lot of us. So, you know, we might need to supplement every now and then with melatonin. But also what we talk about is, you know, don't overdose on melatonin. Not that you're going to overdose, but don't be taking 50 milligrams of melatonin, you know.
2: Right.
3: Just take a low dose of melatonin. You might take some ashwagandha. You might take the magnesium. Also, you might just drink like a sleepy time tea. And also, don't just sit there and just, you know, look at your phone or look at your iPad with the bright lights, because the blue lights can keep us
2: yes.
3: awake. So we talk about, you know, sleep, we talk about diet, we talk about medications. You know, what's your diet like? Is it full of hamburgers and french fries and processed foods? Because the processed foods are inflammatory to our system. Well, what does inflammatory look like in our system? It doesn't look like a big red pimple. What it looks like is, you know, maybe joint aches, skin rashes, not feeling well, low energy. So we talk about diet. And I realize that food's expensive, everything's expensive, but are there small differences or changes that we can make? Maybe instead of getting the fry, maybe how about a baked potato? How about a baked sweet potato? You know, things like that.
2: And it's really just little things like that can make a big difference.
3: Make a huge difference. So, you know, that's really when it comes to mental health. It's an all-around, you know, it's a whole body. It's a holistic lens that I try to look through because, you know, a medication may be warranted for a short time, but it may not be warranted forever.
2: Right.
3: That's not my goal.
2: Now, some of the supplements like the magnesium, are there certain times when it's better for you to take it, like maybe at night or in the morning? Or does
3: the magnesium seems to be better taken at night because it tends to help relax the body and help you be able to sleep. Ashwagandha, some people take it in the morning. It doesn't really matter, but things like valerian root and melatonin, those are for sleep, really.
2: Definitely,
3: so
2: yeah.
3: So definitely take those at nighttime. So anyway, but no, it's going good. I have a lot of even adults that come in, they're like, you know, when people come in and they tell me I've been treated with this and this and this and this, and they give me a laundry list of mental health medications that they've been on, you look at the broader picture. Is there something else going on? Because,
2: right.
3: You know, it's like having a bullseye on the wall. It's like, is the bullseye been, is it the wrong bullseye even? So you look at a lens, a more, I guess, a fuller lens. Not, we're just not looking at depression or anxiety. We're looking at childhood trauma. We're looking at, how's your attention? Do you procrastinate? Do you tend to finish people's sentences before they get done? Do you have trouble waiting in line? Are you fidgeting? Maybe it's attention deficit issues.
2: Yeah.
3: And I have seen just miraculous changes when you just address those things. You know, people that come in that they can't function in life and they don't know what's wrong and they've been treated with this and this and this, and you give them something to help with attention and focus, and it's almost life-changing. So that's what we do, is we look beyond just, oh, well, it looks like depression. Dig a little deeper. Ask the extra questions. And a lot of times you see people come in and they've had, you know, grief that they've never processed. So those things need to be processed because your brain tries to heal itself, but sometimes it needs a little bit of help. So, you know, you do things like cognitive behavioral therapy or solutions-focused therapy, even EMDR therapy. You know, I can do those things if they're warranted. You know, if it's something that is like a really deep-rooted childhood trauma, I'll probably refer those out to like a licensed professional counselor, things like that. So, anyway, it's going good. So we take most insurances. I take most commercial, unless there's some wild commercial out there I don't know about. I take some 10 cares, not all of them, but you just need to give me a call. We follow your insurance for you.
2: Do you need a referral from your primary care?
3: You don't. Most insurances these days with mental health, they don't require a referral. That's what we've run into. So you just would either it's helpful if the doctor's office refers you. That way they can give us kind of the notes that they've had.
2: Right.
3: The medications.
2: History. Yeah.
3: Yeah. But most people, it's really word of mouth. You know, our Facebook page has, you know, it's growing, and we try to keep people informed, entertained. You have to laugh. Good gracious. You know,
2: yeah.
3: Life is way too
2: serious.
3: You
2: got to laugh at least once a day.
3: Oh, yeah. So anyway, you know, people reach out. Word of mouth is that. When I have someone comes in and they say, I want my family member to come see you, that's one of the greatest, I guess, greatest blessings that you can hear. Is a referral like that. So that's what we're here for. I can't think of, let's see. One of the things that we're looking at is like a lot of the weight loss drugs, we see a lot of the mood changes. So we do offer the GLP-1s in office, but the thing about what I offer is you have to come in weekly. We do the PHQ-9, which is the depression screen. If I see that your mood is starting to tank, we're going to adjust that dose. Because, you know, and we see on the news people lose all this weight, and then they're getting a divorce, they've left their family, things like that.
2: Right.
3: So I want to make sure that we stay on top of those things. Because anytime that we put medication in our body and we lose all kinds of weight, then we need to make sure that, hey, how's our blood pressure doing? Are we losing the weight? Are we losing it too fast? You know,
2: right.
3: How's our heart rate? Is
2: and
3: it
2: everything's connected.
3: Exactly. And that's the thing that I think people want a quick fix. There is no quick fix without consequences. There's really not. So that's what we try to do, is just keep an eye on the mood, because it can really tank really quick. And we don't want that. We want people to be to have a whole healthy life, mentally and physically.
2: April, where are you located?
3: 300 Fairlane Drive. I can almost see it from sitting
2: That's
3: here.
2: That's right. You're just right within rock throwing distance, isn't it?
3: Just rock throwing distance. We're open Tuesday, Wednesdays, and Thursdays right now, 9 to 6. I do answer the phone on Mondays and Fridays, and we do have, I do answer the phone after hours. Don't call unless it's emergency, please.
2: So, what is that number?
3: It is 615-314-8704.
2: And you have a Facebook presence as well, or social
3: media. I do. I have a social media presence, and I'm excited. My website should be up by the end of the week, so woohoo! I'll have my own website.
2: And what was that website? How would they reach that when it's up?
3: It's going to be Seeking Sanity.
2: Seeking Sanity.
3: Yep, and I have a Google business profile, so if you need to know the location, you can find me on Google business profile, whatever you call it.
2: All right. Well, April, thank you so much for being here. I sure do appreciate it. And there's a lot of people out there that need some kind of help like this, and they just really don't know where to go, how to reach out to somebody.
3: So yeah.
2: It's good to know that they can do that.
3: Well, thank you. Thanks for having me.
2: Well, I appreciate it. Miss April Reyes from Seeking Sanity.
3: Thanks.
2: All right. We'll head back to the station, and we'll be right back with more Coffee Talk here at Wellworth Bank.
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1: 747, 65 degrees in Lafayette. Today's forecast, mostly cloudy through mid-morning, then gradual clearing with a high near 79. For tonight, patchy fog after 2 a.m., otherwise mostly clear with a low around 57. For Wednesday, mostly sunny with a high near 81. And for Wednesday night, mostly clear with a low around 63. 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Amanda Willett's 47. That's called in from her sister-in-law. And Robert Reed, happy birthday from his sister-in-law, Marie. Let's head back out to Wellworth Bank. And to Don and all the gang for more Coffee Talk.
2: All right, folks, thank you so much for joining us. We are here live and on location from Wellworth Bank, right here at the main branch. And with me from Macon Auto Repair, formerly known as Macon Diesel. We were just talking about that. Mr. Adam Foster, good morning, sir.
8: Good morning, Don. How are you doing today?
2: I'm doing very well, sir. And yourself?
8: I'm doing better than I deserve.
2: So tell me, what is going on at Macon Auto Repair?
8: Well, you're getting ahead of yourself, Don.
2: Oh, silly me. Formerly
8: the best part
2: Miss Linda looked at me and shook that finger. She said, where's that dad joke?
8: Yeah, formerly the best part of Coffee Talk. We can't call it that anymore because we want everybody.
2: You're going to get me in trouble again.
8: Yeah. So the other day I was talking to somebody and they said they didn't know what a wheel was.
2: A wheel?
8: A wheel. Not a wheel, a wheel, W-I-L-L.
2: Oh, wheel. Oh, okay, okay, wheel.
8: And I said, well, it's a dead giveaway. That got an eye roll and a oh, my Lord, from Miss Linda over there.
2: You know, Miss Linda, he doesn't laugh at his jokes. He laughs at our reaction.
8: That's the best part.
2: Oh, me. So I'm only getting one dad joke today?
8: Only one dad joke today.
2: Woo! Yeah. Small blessings.
8: I could repeat the one you told me.
2: No. No, you can't. So, tell us about Macon Auto Repair.
8: Well, I thought, you know, it was suiting since we were at Wellworth Bank that had just rebranded, formerly Citizens Bank. We had a year or two ago, we had done basically the same thing. We had switched from Macon Diesel to Macon Auto Repair. And, of course, we didn't have quite the fanfare that Wellworth Bank here does. There was one very good reason. So I'd be up front and listen to the calls coming in and just seeing what was happening. And, multiple times a day we'd have people calling in, hey, do you work on more than just diesels?
2: Right, yeah.
8: We work on everything. And then we multiple times I'd had customers come in, say, hey, gaskets on a 6.0 or something, and they come in, they got new brakes and, blah, blah, blah. And so, hey, did we upset you or something? Oh, no, I didn't think you guys did that. I thought you just did diesel engines.
2: Diesels, yeah.
8: So it kind of got me thinking, just by the name, if people think that, maybe we need to be a little more not so inclusive. So that was the main reason we went to Macon Auto Repair. We still specialize in diesels, light duty, some medium duty, but we work on all makes and models. We even do some Europeans. We do everything essentially except rebuild engines, transmissions. And it's not that we don't have the capability to do it. It's just not the best avenue for our clients,
2: Right. You can't take up 2 weeks when you could get 12 more people in and out, right?
8: Yeah. Well, it's 2 weeks is a lot of times for an engine. That's quick. Our biggest problem became machine shops. That's become a dying art. And, I think the last time we did a set of heads on a 6.0 that we sent off, it was 6 weeks before they even had a chance to look at them.
2: Oh, wow.
8: Just to find out they were cracked. So that was one of the, not only that was one of the big reasons we got away from in-house rebuilding engines, not to mention the turnaround. We can have a reman engine, usually less than a week, sometimes quicker than that, have the customer up and going. 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
2: yeah.
8: It's just a better product for the client. It's quicker turnaround, it's a better warranty, things like that. We can even deliver a turnkey engine, things like that. Same thing with transmissions. Sometimes getting parts, making sure they're becoming so complex, you basically have to specialize in them anymore. Anybody with a newer model GM truck, the 6L90s, the T1000s, things like that, GM can't even get them right. One of our big vendors is Certified Transmission. A lot of people around here haven't heard of them. They're actually, on the transmission side, they're bigger than Jasper. They build 50,000 plus units a year, and actually go to some meetings with the owner, Peter Fink. And last time I seen him, I was asking about the 1000 series GM transmissions, and they're not releasing them yet because they can't get them perfect. They want them to be able to meet their warranty standards
2: right
8: before they release them to the public. And they said, he told me, he said they're hoping by the end of the year they can have them out. you know, GM's basically recalled them, but they don't know how to fix them. You know, there's a couple aftermarket companies offering valve bodies for them, things like that. But, you know, so far there's been success with that. You know, but it all, you know, just like Wellworth Bank, it all comes down to, you know, client experience. We want them to have the best experience, the best value for their dollars.
2: Convenience. Yeah.
8: So,
2: you know, after so many times of having to go through that with engines and transmissions, you finally said, you know what, we need to focus more on this, you know, and get things done for more people, more of our customers, because there's a lot of places out there that they can take engines and transmissions, specialty shops and everything like that. And I know I see turnover all the time from people when I drive by. There's cars out there, people coming in, new people, old people, you know, and older customers. I don't mean old, elderly. Yeah. But, you know, it's good to know that you've got that reputation because there's return customers. And they don't return because you messed it up. They return because they like how you fixed one vehicle or did an oil change and they want to do it again.
8: Yeah. I mean, you know, you can look at our Google reviews. You know, we do our absolute best to make sure that we deliver a rock star product and a rock star experience. You know, we've had to eat crow a few times, you know, just like everybody, we're human, we get it wrong and we, you know, we pivot, try to make sure it's right. You know, we've had some turnover over the years, you know, just people that no longer meet our standards, our morals, of doing business that, you know, and unfortunately sometimes you don't catch that right when it happens. It's, you know, unfortunately it can take a couple of days, a couple of weeks, a couple of months. And then, you know, it always happens. You wind up getting people in, oh, well, they did this, and, you know, why didn't somebody contact me? Oh, right. I didn't want to be a bother, you know, and it's never a bother if you're not treated respectfully or with the value. And another thing is, you know, some of our customers may have noticed longer than normal turnover times, you know, for their vehicles. And, you know, same thing, we had some technicians leave for better opportunity that I couldn't, you know, you couldn't hold them back, you know, they, you know, moving cities or, you know, whatever it may be. So it was down to, you know, I was back in the shop, it was me and one of my other technicians, you know, and just trying to find the right person, the right people. So we're finally back to a full shop, you know, so those times are back to normal. So, you know, if somebody didn't, you know, oh, well, they, you know, they advertised this, but they kept my vehicle a couple of days, you know, we've remedied that situation. And, you know, fortunately that side is fixed. And unfortunately we, you know, for some vehicles, we still have parts problems, things like that.
2: Yeah. Now there's no way you can get around that though.
8: No. And we have started using a lot more dealer parts and sometimes they may be more expensive, but just some of the aftermarket parts are just, you know, the quality since COVID has gone way down. And it just, you know, it doesn't meet, you know, we offer a 3-year, 36,000 mile nationwide warranty. 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
2: Right.
8: I mean, absolutely, I could buy a, you know, a cheap counterfeit part off Amazon and make the cost way cheaper, but when it breaks in a week, what better offer?
2: Yeah. And what does that say about someone who does that, too?
8: Absolutely.
2: Yeah. Well, how can they get in touch with you, buddy?
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8: And backed by the beard.
2: There you go. All right. Well, man, it's always good talking to you. And, of course, you know, you guys have had a lot of success over the years. How long have you been in business now?
8: This is our 14th year.
2: 14th year. Well, all right. Well, wish you a lot more continued success.
8: Well, we wouldn't be able to get this far if it wasn't for our customers. So, you know, we 100% have to thank our customers for that.
2: All right. Well, Adam, it's good to see you, buddy.
8: Good to see you, Don. And thanks for Wellworth Bank for hosting us today.
2: All right. 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
10: This is your obituary report for the day. Funeral services for Runell Finley Crawford, age 76, of Tompkinsville, will be held at 1 p.m. today at Yokely Tribal Funeral Home, with burial to follow at the Mount Poland Cemetery. Visitation will be from 8 a.m. until service time at 1 at Yokely Tribal Funeral Home. Runell Crawford is survived by her husband, Tony Crawford, two daughters and sons-in-law, Tanya and Eric Schwinn, and Tracy and Carrie Cornwell, by three sisters, Brenda Finley, Linda White, and Nanette Finley, three brothers, Jim, Jerry, and Charlie Finley. Funeral services for Catherine Maybell Love, age 81, of Lafayette, are scheduled to be conducted on Wednesday at 2 p.m. from the Alexander Funeral Home. Interment will follow in the Yulee Cemetery. Visitation will begin at the funeral home from 4 p.m. until 8 p.m. today, and Wednesday from 8 a.m. until service time at 2. Family respectfully request donations be made towards funeral expenses. Catherine Maybell Love is survived by daughters Binky Sullivan and husband Bobby, Frida Polson and Christy Vincent and husband Jerry. The family has chosen cremation, and there are no services planned at this time for Roger Elmer Spivak, age 80, of Red Bulling Springs. Roger Elmer Spivak is survived by wife Marcia Spivak, son Eric Mark Spivak, and wife Christy, and sister Marilyn Counts. Susan Clark, age 77, of the Red Hill community in Allen County, passed away. Arrangements for Susan Clark are incomplete and will be announced at a later date by the Anderson & Son Funeral Home in Lafayette as they're made available. Grace Bray, age 84, of the Coleytown community in Macon County, passed away. Arrangements for Grace Bray are incomplete and will be announced at a later date by Anderson & Son Funeral Home in Lafayette as they're made available.
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1: Forecast for today, mostly cloudy through mid-morning, then gradual clearing with a high near 79 for tonight. Look for patchy fog after 2 a.m., otherwise mostly clear, with a low around 57. For Wednesday, it's going to be mostly sunny with a high near 81. For Wednesday night, mostly clear with a low around 63. 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It's 802, 65 degrees currently in Lafayette under cloudy skies. Let's head back out to Wellworth Bank for Don and more coffee talk.
2: All right, folks, thank you so much for joining us. We're here live and on location for Coffee Talk at Wellworth Bank. And with me, I have Christy Keene from Christy Keene Linden
11: The Christy Keene Landing Team.
2: Okay.
11: Yeah.
2: Because I'm so used to saying a mouthful right there, and I pause because I don't.
11: It is a little bit of a mouthful.
2: Usually I just say, hey, Christy Keene.
11: Yeah, that's right. Yeah, most people just know me as Christy Keene, and that's perfectly fine.
2: And it's funny, too, we're talking about how people in a small town, you know someone.
11: Yeah.
2: Or you know someone who knows someone.
11: Yeah.
2: And, you know, if somebody comes up and says, well, I really need this, I said, hey, call Christy Keene.
11: Yeah, well, I appreciate that. Yeah. Yeah, there's something about just knowing who you're talking to. And that's a great thing. But what I want to talk about this morning, Dawn, is I want to talk about we've got a new product. So I've got some issue. Well, I've got a new product for people that are looking to set up mobile homes, manufacture homes, double wides, and that sort of thing. And I want to get that out there because I think it could really help some people out. So we have the option to use USDA, FHA, VA, and conventional. So that is great because that gives us some low down payment options and maybe even 100% financing options.
2: Oh, that's really good
11: there. Yeah. So if you're looking to set up a double wide, I would like for people to say, hey, call Christy Keene because I know her and she can help you do that. So.
2: And they can be really convenient too.
11: Yeah.
2: I mean, not everybody can, you know, live in that $400,000 home, but, you know, you look at these manufacturing. I live in one, a manufactured home, brand new.
11: Yeah.
2: It looks like
11: really
2: a
11: nice
2: so
11: ones.
2: Different
11: yeah.
2: on the inside.
11: They are. They're beautiful. They have some of the latest decor, I guess you would say, with the barn doors and all of that. And they even put drywall and stuff in them. And they just look really nice now. So,
2: it does. It does. So, I mean, that's a great option. And if you already know that that's what you might be looking for.
11: Uh-huh. And we can even possibly set that up or possibly do it all in one. Purchase the land, set the mobile home up and everything and all in one. And that would be very convenient.
2: Oh, that is. Mm-hmm. We talked a lot about convenience this morning. And that right there, I can tell you that right there is one of those most convenient things.
11: Yeah. So, but not only that, I also have a lot of non-QM products. Not only, we call non-QM. So most things that are qualified mortgages is what we call those. That's QM. Those are FHA, conventional, VA, all of those things like that. Non-QM is for products that may not qualify for those.
2: Right.
11: If you're self-employed or we can even use bank statements. We have the DSCR loans for investors. Those are great as well. If you're looking to make your cash flow a little better and want to get a little better interest rate, that is also something that we offer. So we have a lot of products out there.
2: And, you know, for laymen like me or any, you know, the majority of people out there, when it's time to do this, you know, you want to find somebody who knows all these things.
11: Yeah.
2: Because there's so many things, you know, the anagrams there, HSA, HRA, all those right there, I have no idea. But I know that if I talk to you, you're going to show me what is best for me.
11: That is right. I'm always going to look for the best product for whoever is there in front of me, whatever best fits your situation. I don't want to try to fit everybody into a box. I just want to see, you know, what's best for you and find that product.
2: Yeah. Well, see, a lot of things when people sell them, the more they sell, the higher they sell. It's like a commission thing.
11: It is.
2: But you're going to pretty much get the same price.
11: I am.
2: And
11: so
2: why not help them get the best?
11: Exactly. That's right. So that's one thing that I'm really, really excited about. We do have a lot of products that we can offer at Success Mortgage Partners. And that's just, I feel like we have a very good line of products, basically, you know. So I can probably, if I can't find something for you, then I definitely might be able to find somebody that can. So maybe just think of me as the money person, you know, and if you need money, just come ask me. So.
2: You've been doing this stuff for years, too. How long have you been doing this now?
11: Well, I've been doing this for 3 years. I got my license 3 years ago to do mortgages, so I've been originating for 3 years. But I've been in the real estate world for 25, so, you know. So I've seen every product. I've closed them, you know, at the closing table.
2: You were at our closing table, me and Lisa.
11: Yeah. So I've not only just started doing this, I guess you would say. I've seen all these products for years. I've closed the loans. I know how they work, you know. So I would love to try to see if you qualify, if you want to come see me. Yeah. So.
2: And that's the big thing. A lot of people... It's intimidating. Buying
11: it is
2: a home
11: very intimidating.
2: Without even thinking about all the options you have.
11: Yes.
2: Most people think financially, am I going to be able to do this?
11: Right.
2: But a lot of these things, these programs that you're talking about, make that possible?
11: They do. Even if you don't qualify for USDA, which is the 100% financing, we also have what they call down payment assistance programs that we can pair with the FHA, the conventional. We even have THDA that we could pair. That's a down payment assistance program, and that one's great. Those all do have income limits, so we just have to see if you qualify, you know, but it's definitely worth a conversation.
2: There you go. I mean, why wouldn't you want to just look into it and see?
11: Sure.
2: A lot of people, hey, it's easy for a lot of people to pay rent. That's
11: it is.
2: Convenient for them.
11: It
2: you know,
11: is.
2: That's what they maybe they're just a single person or a young couple. Maybe they're an elderly person, doesn't need anything but a small place. But, you know, when you think about having a family, getting
11: that's
2: out
11: right.
2: there and want some property,
11: mm-hmm.
2: you know, mow that yard, put
11: mm-hmm.
2: the pool up,
11: right.
2: plant a shade tree.
11: And you may even have some family land that you know, that they may, maybe your grandpa is going to give you a couple acres or something and
2: yeah.
11: you want to put a double wide on it, you know, to get you started. It's a great starter home. So, yeah.
2: It is. It's a great way to look into that. And so, hey, I've bought two or three homes. It's intimidating every time.
11: It
2: doesn't get easier.
11: No.
2: But
11: well,
2: it is easier when you've
11: yes.
2: got somebody
11: yes.
2: like Chris.
11: It's my job to make it easier. And,
2: yeah.
11: and I try my best to do that for
2: right.
11: everybody. So.
2: Yeah, and I'm talking about for like me. I'm like, oh, gosh, I'm pulling my hair out. Where's Christy?
11: Yep, just come find me. I'll
2: there
11: be glad
2: good.
11: To answer any questions. So.
2: Well, how can they get in touch with you?
11: Well, if you would like for me to send you my secure application link, you can call or text me at 615-670-8563. I also have my office on Ribble and Springs Road. It's 303 Ribble and Springs Road. It's between American Exterior and Hewitt's, right across from the hospital.
2: There you go. Easy enough, isn't it?
11: It is. Yes.
2: All right.
11: All right.
2: Christy, anything else you'd like to add?
11: I think that's it. Y'all
2: right.
11: have a nice rainy day.
2: Oh, so. I hope so.
11: Yeah, it's not bad. A little
2: no,
11: rain never hurt nobody.
2: It's not bad at all, is it?
11: No.
2: All
11: no.
2: right. But thanks again, Christy.
11: Thank you, Dawn. Mm-hmm.
2: All right. Miss Christy Keene from Christy Keene Linden Team. We'll head back to the station, and we'll be right back with more Coffee Talk here at Wellworth Bank.
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1: 812, 66 degrees, partly cloudy skies here in Lafayette. Let's head back out to Wellworth Bank and Don with more Coffee Talk.
2: you, Jeremy. We sure do appreciate you. And with me from C3 Coffee House. C3 stands for Coffee, Community, and Connection. I got Mr. Anthony Barber. How you doing, buddy?
0: Good morning, Don. I'm doing well. How are you doing today?
2: I'm doing great. I am doing so great.
0: That's good.
2: But that's it. I'm just going to say so great.
0: I'm not going to push it further than that. So great's almost perfect, right?
2: Almost. So what's going on at C3 Coffee House?
0: Oh, we've got a lot coming up, and certainly thankful for everything that is coming up. But this Saturday night, I do actually have Tanner Lohorn coming back to sing for us Saturday night.
2: He knows how to sing, doesn't he?
0: He does. He knows exactly how to sing. And so far, everybody we brought in up there knows how to sing. And, you know, it's just wonderful to be able to hear them. But to be able to get a hometown boy back, and to be able to help with the community and things of this nature, to bring in the artists that we have around here that people don't really think about. You know, we have a lot of talent here in Macon County, and most people don't really think about the talent that we have, but to be able to showcase them really helps to let the people know, let the right community know what we do have here. So,
2: and you know, when they hear Tanner Lohorn, they've already been there to see him a couple of times. So
0: exactly.
2: Like, oh, we need to make plans to go back.
0: Exactly. And we do love him dearly. Again, like I say, he's been a good friend and all, and he's a great singer and a good songwriter too.
2: Yeah. And hey, why not get dinner and a show, right?
0: Exactly. Why not?
2: But now that's just one thing you've got. You've got a couple more things that are coming up very quick, too, aren't they?
0: We do. You know, we're coming up on 4th of July, and you know here at C3, we have already planned out what we're going to do on July the 3rd.
2: Yes.
0: And that's what we call the Red, White, and Brew event. And, of course, we have live bands that are coming that day as well. I've got several bands that are coming to play music for us that afternoon. We are having barbecue and all that afternoon as well that we're making fresh there. Of course, the coffee house is always open. But that morning, we're working with 37150 Community Outreach to bring in what's called Red, White, and Barbecue.
2: Red, White, and Barbecue. I like the sound of that.
0: It's a barbecue competition. And anybody wants to enter, there's an entrance fee for it, but they'll reach out to Amber and Tiffany from the 37150 community and sign up for that. There's a $250 award for the winner.
2: If we get the reward, right?
0: And that's exactly right. We get the reward for that. But it's going to start from 6 a.m. to 3 p.m. Give them time to really get. And then the Lafayette Fire Department are going to be judges for it, so we're certainly thankful for them as well. But the proceeds for that goes directly to 37150 with Community Outreach to try to help get money into that community to help out.
2: Right. They're good at that, too. I mean, they like to do all kinds of things to help
0: the
2: community.
0: They are. And we're so thankful to be partner up with them and be able to help them out in this way. So.
2: Well, that's awesome. You got Red, White, and Brew and Red, White, and Barbecue.
0: That's exactly right. Red, White, and Barbecue and Red, White, and Brew all in the same day.
2: Like they go pretty good together.
0: It goes great together. So,
2: Of course, now you guys have been open for how long now? It's not been long, but it seems like you've been there forever in a way because, you know, it's just one of those places you can go in and it feels like kind of like home.
0: And that's what we want at C3. You know, it is all about coffee, community, and connection and bringing the people back together and trying to get people to come in and just rewind a little while, sit down, get to know their neighbors and things of this nature, talk, get away from the computers and things of that nature, and we enjoy it. Yeah. My staff enjoys it. I love it, and I love to be sit out there and talk to them. You know how I am. I'm going to talk to anyone anyways.
2: Hey, when I come in, where do I go? I don't go get a table. I jump
0: right
2: up there.
0: You sit right there at the bar, and we sit there and talk. But that's the way I want it.
2: Right.
0: But we've been open since November the 3rd of last year, so about, if you look at it, about 8 months total, and we have been truly blessed. And I will say this, God has blessed in more ways than we've ever thought. I would never have thought that we'd where we are right now. You know, with everything that's going on. And it's not just because of the fact that we do have good coffee and we do have good food and I have a wonderful staff. It's because of the community. Being able to just sit down and talk with them. I was talking to Dr. Hazley over here just a few moments ago about, you know, what I did before I opened the coffee house. And I said it seemed like I was disconnected from everything.
2: Right.
0: For years, I worked outside the county and things of this nature. And I said it just seems like being able to sit up there, and I apologize if I'm getting emotional over this. being able to sit up there, I began to realize what the county has to offer again.
2: Yeah. Well, you know, when you embrace people, they embrace you back.
0: That's true. That's true, and I love that. You know, getting to know who we are, what we're about, and what we can do, and the things that we can offer here that you can't find anywhere else. And community spirit is one of those things that we can offer here. Outside, they're growing, and don't get me wrong, Macon County's growing too. Lafayette's growing too. But we still have that hometown feel, and that's what we need to hold on to. And exactly. To make everybody feel welcome.
2: Exactly. You know, I don't
0: that's
2: care
0: what we
2: how many
0: do.
2: People move here. It always needs to feel like home for everybody.
0: Exactly. Exactly. I mean, you and I grew up, we knew each other for a long time, and we knew our friends, we knew our neighbors, we knew everything about one another. We've gotten too far away from that.
2: Yeah.
0: We have. We need that brought back, and that's what we want to do at C3, is try to bring that community back together.
2: There you go. I mean, I love it. There's several places I can go, whether it's a restaurant or a store or a boutique or something like that, that I'm fortunate enough to know that I go in and I can see people and just interact with them like, hey, what's going on? Come on in. Have a seat, you know. And C3 Coffee House is the same way. Same way. You know, that was like that from day one because I knew you. And if anybody didn't know you, once they got to know you, they knew, hey, I'm going back.
0: Well, I've always been told by my grandmother that I could talk to a wall.
2: Mama said I never met a stranger. So,
0: so we're in the same boat.
2: Yeah.
0: But, yeah, if anybody don't know me, they're going to know me before they leave. I can guarantee you that because I love to talk to people, and I love for them to come in and just sit down and get to know one another. So.
2: And you guys got some great dishes, too. You won't find anywhere else.
0: That's
2: I mean,
0: true.
2: You've got some awesome recipes. Felicia's a good cook. You know,
0: yes.
2: You guys, when you collaborate, it's like magic.
0: It is. It's wonderful. And we do come up with our own recipes. We don't borrow anybody else's recipes or things of this nature. And Felicia and I, we bounce things off of each other all the time because both of us love flavor.
2: You
0: and
2: both
0: of course,
2: bounce things off of me. If I come in, hey, come here, try this.
0: Well, you know, that's true because we want to make sure that others like it just as well as we do. And
2: right.
0: That's just like coming up with new recipes because I do a lot of the baking and she does the cooking and things of this nature. And then I do a lot of the smoking that goes on up there. But coming up with new recipes, you got to have somebody's opinion, right?
2: Right, exactly.
0: My opinion counts. Just to me, mostly. But, you know, it's nice to have somebody else's opinion. So when it comes to certain things, especially when it comes to baking, most people don't know this. The first batch of everything that I make that comes out that's brand new goes directly out to the public free of charge just so I can get people to tell me exactly what's going on. And most people absolutely love it. And when not only do they love the fact that we do that, but they give their opinion. And when they give their opinion, I can take that and either create more or fix what, you know, so it's better for
2: right.
0: them. And I like that because it gives me insight into what people like.
2: Yep. And I've been lucky enough to see you over there mixing up stuff, and I know a couple of his secret ingredients, but I am sworn to secrecy.
0: That's right, Don. You don't tell my secret ingredients, mine or Felicia's.
2: Well, how are your hours looking now? You know, what time you open and close?
0: Well, we're Monday through Friday, 6 a.m. to 4 p.m., and if you're there at 4 p.m., I'm not going to run you out the door, and I hope people know that. People that come by, they know that if you're there at 4 p.m., it's perfectly fine. We're going to serve you anyway. And even if you're there before 6, I'm not going to lie to you. If you're there before 6 and I know you're there, I'm going to serve you anyways, you know. But normally Monday through Friday, 6 a.m. to 4 p.m., and Saturday, 7 a.m. to 2 p.m.
2: Drive-through is open.
0: Drive-through is open, same time the lobby's open.
2: And you know, you've got some great dishes and stuff like that, but you know, as hot as it's been here lately, and you've told me you've done actually a lot of more of kind of cold or chill
0: yes.
2: food like salads or
0: yes.
2: sandwiches and stuff like that.
0: That's exactly right.
2: And that's refreshing too. You get in there, you come in hot, you want something that's kind of going to cool you down.
0: Exactly. You know, and I get that. And we do still have hot lunches from time to time, but we do mostly cold lunches right now because of the weather and things of this nature. But we do have all fresh salads in-house. So we do have fresh salads today, taco salads, things of this nature, some chicken salads going on. From time to time, you'll find a fresh Caesar salad. We do have our fresh sandwiches made right there in-house, our deli sandwiches. And the meat that I bring in for those deli sandwiches is hormone-free, which is wonderful. We have our homemade egg salad sandwich that we make right in the house, and those eggs are raised right here in Macon. Lincoln County. I bring in farm fresh eggs. I don't buy them. Yep. So that's another way of getting past the hormones and things, and to give you fresh options. But then we also have our famous chicken salad. And I say famous because it goes out the door quicker than anything we've got. And we make it in so many different varieties, but we roast that chicken right here at home.
2: I've seen people come in, they're like, you don't have any more chicken salad?
0: Yes, that's right. it goes rather quickly, but you know, we do have quite a few varieties.
2: Well, how can they get in touch with you? Where you at?
0: Well, we are at 513 Ellington Drive, right here in Lafayette, just right down from the post office, right beside of Gyro Kings or Music City Gyros.
2: Euros
0: and things of this nature, just right beside of them. And if you want to come by, you can. 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Or we do have DoorDash now. 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
2: Sounds convenient. All right. It's always good to see you, buddy.
0: Good to see you, Don. Thank
2: you. All right. Y'all go see him. C3 Coffee House. Coffee, community, connection. All right. We'll head back to station. We'll be right back with more Coffee Talk here at Wellworth Bank.
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29: In your calendar of events today, Brother Daniel Tucker will preach at Meadowville Missionary Baptist Church Sunday at 11. Brother Michael Swindle will preach at Lafette Missionary Baptist Church Sunday night at 6. The annual Birdwell reunion will be held Saturday at the Old Mulkey State Park. This includes the descendants of Alexander and Bernetta Spears Birdwell. Lunch will be served at noon. 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Nights to

0: clear with low around 57. For Wednesday, mostly sunny with a high near 81. And for Wednesday night, mostly clear with low around 63. Let's head back out to Wellworth Bank and Don with more Coffee Talk.
1: Been on location here at Coffee Talk at Wellworth Bank, and got a lively crew today. And with me from Macon Community Hospital, our hometown hospital, I got Stacy Browner, and she's got a special guest. I'll let her introduce.
2: Yes. Good morning, Don.
1: Good morning, Stacy.
2: Oh, it's
1: good morning
2: a beautiful
1: to both
2: day.
1: Of you. I hope
2: yes.
1: you guys are having a great day.
2: Oh, we're having a great day, and I have invited someone with me this morning, and we're so fortunate to have him with us here in our community now. And his name is Dr. Haisley, and he's here in our community seeing patients. So I'm going to let him give a little information about him and where his office is located, and how you can go about making an appointment with him.
3: Good morning, everybody. Thank you, Don and Stacy. Good morning to everybody. I wanted to say thank you for having me here today. My name is Dr. Haisley. I'm a family medicine physician. I recently just joined Dr. Patterson in her wonderful clinic here in Macon County. It's called Primary Health Care, and we actually located right near the hospital. I'm from the Murfreesboro area. I did my residency training in Nashville, and while I was doing my residency training in Nashville, I was able to come up here to Macon County and do a couple of months of rotation here, and then once I was here, I had a wonderful experience and fell in love with this community. Everybody was so nice and welcoming to me. So when I got to see there was a job opportunity here, I couldn't pass it up, and I applied to the position. And just like I've been here about 2 weeks, and just like my elective rotation, since I've been here, everybody's been so nice and welcoming to me. So I'm so happy that I made the transition back to Macon County. And I want to say thank you all for welcoming me here and being so nice to me. And if anybody needs any primary care provider, we'd love to have you here. Again, we are at primary health care, and we are next to the hospital. So thank you all for having me today.
1: Well, thank you for being here, Dr. Haisley. It's appreciate it, and pleasure to meet you.
3: Pleasure
1: welcome
3: to meet you.
1: Welcome to Lafayette, Tennessee.
3: I appreciate
1: County.
3: That. Thank you all.
1: So how long have you been in medicine now?
3: I finished residency in 2021. I was practicing back in Murfreesboro in a private practice, and I did a little bit of hospital medicine too. So I've been practicing for about 4.5 to 5 years. Yeah.
1: Mm-hmm. We appreciate you being here. I know Stacy and all the board of the hospital and everything. Uh-huh. They work really hard to try to bring new things and mm-hmm. people here to to help people out.
3: Uh-huh.
1: So it's glad to know we got another primary care.
3: Yeah. Thank you. And I'm so happy that I made the transition. Yeah, I really am. Everybody's
1: right.
3: been so nice, like I said.
1: Well,
3: so.
1: Wanted to get to know you better.
3: Yeah, thank you so much.
1: All right, Stacy, what else we got?
2: Yeah, so we'll be in and out at several places throughout the community for the rest of this month and probably into July. So we'll be going to chamber luncheon later on today. And then I know he's planning on maybe going to Rotary tomorrow with me. So we'll be out and about in the community. I couldn't get him to go over to Hillbilly Days. I mean, I was going to try to get him to go join me on Friday to set up over there for a little while at Hillbilly Days. But
1: hot, wasn't it, Doc?
2: It was too hot.
3: My off day, too, that day.
2: It was his off day. And
1: golf.
3: You can't give up golf. That's your relaxation.
2: Yes, golf day. But anyway, it's a great community, great hospital, and that's what it's all about, bringing in these new physicians in our community, because we don't want people having to drive out of town from family medicine. We have some great physicians here in our county that's able to take care of us. And so in that turn, they can take care of you, and then we stay in our community and support our local healthcare facilities. So
1: you and I've talked for this for a long time, mm-hmm. and I think the biggest benefit about that is stress.
2: Yes.
1: People are going to stress about going someplace they don't mm-hmm. know where it's at.
2: Mm-hmm.
1: How am I going to find my way to get there? Am I going to make it on time?
2: Right.
1: Am I going to be able to drive home?
2: Mm-hmm.
1: All this stuff. When, you can 10 minutes, you can be
2: right.
1: here.
2: Right.
1: You get it done. Go home and people you know.
2: Yes, people you know. And, it's all about just treating each other like family. So, and we try to strive to do that at the hospital. And then, I know a lot of people are very private with their health care, and it remains private. when you come to our facility. So there's a lot of times when someone will say, you didn't tell so-and-so that I was there? No, I did not. Because
1: it's a thing called a HIPAA law.
2: That's exactly right. And so, well, you should have told them. And I'm like, I can't do that. So, but.

0: we are very private with your health care. Every hospital should be very private with your health care. And so, but we do provide that personal touch, and that's what's important. Again, you know, we have specials going on at the hospital that we try to offer in our community at a reduced rate or free testing. For this month right now, June, and going into July, we were offering that vascular screening test. There's three vascular studies. There's the ABI, there's the abdominal, and then there's the carotid. And it's all ultrasound related. And so they just scan over those main arteries and check to see if what's going on, Dr. Hasley, with that.
1: Any blood clots, any blockages or anything like that. Mm-hmm. Yeah, make sure the blood flow is flowing good there.
2: I took advantage of that yesterday.
0: Yes. Mm-hmm. So, and all three of those tests are just $110 that you can have done here at our hospital. So, again, you have to have an appointment. You just can't walk in for that test. So if you're interested in having that done, go ahead and give us a call and schedule that with us. And
2: you don't have to fast. That's the thing I like best about it.
1: That's true. You don't. No.
0: That's exactly right, Don.
1: Still come on in.
2: That's right. Exactly. Mm-hmm. But
0: that's
2: you do have to have a primary care physician so that you can send the results to.
0: Yes, most definitely. So, you know, you will have to go through a registration process. And so we have to ask your name and who your physician and provider is, you know.
2: It was 5 minutes.
0: 5 minutes. There we go. So only took 5 minutes to register, right, Don?
2: I got there half an hour early, and I got out before I was supposed to even be there.
0: Wow. That's awesome. That's great. So anyway, just being able to get in and get out quickly and have this important test is, you know, is great. So, you know, we hear a lot about this Lifeline van that rolls into our community from time to time. They offer the same screenings, but we have them right here at your local hospital as well. So talk to your physician about it. You know, if you're not sure, hey, should I have that done? Talk to your physician or provider. Ask them, hey, hospital's offering this. Do you think it's wise for me to have it done?
2: You don't know who's rolling in on that van, do you, Dr. Hasley?
1: You're right. You don't know.
0: No.
2: But you know the folks here.
0: You do.
1: Exactly.
0: You know your local hometown hospital, and you know we're going to take care of you.
2: Sounds awesome.
0: Mm-hmm. So, you know, all of our services are available here at the hospital. If you're driving out of town for any type of labs or radiology testing or physical therapy, we offer it right here close to home. So just talk to your physician about getting an order to have it done at your local hospital. Again, we have emergency care available at our hospital 24/7. The ER is available for all your needs. For emergency situations, and then also our acute side of the hospital where our inpatients are, where we're seeing those patients that need hospitalization. And so from an acute stay, you know, if they're not quite ready to go home from that acute three-night stay at the hospital, they might be possibly can roll over to a swing bed program. And we've talked about that, Don, on our swing bed and what that is.
2: Billy talked about that this morning.
0: Oh, yes, he did. Yeah. So it's, you know, that's important where you can stay close to home. You know, I talk about this all the time, y'all. Our hands are tied when it comes to certain insurance plans. And there's certain insurance plans that will not let you come to our hospital swing bed program. I certainly do hate that. It's something that we don't like. We want to take everyone in. But insurance companies tend to tell us at times where we can go, and it's not at our facility. And I really do hate that. Yes, yeah. And, you know, it's sad because, you know, people want to support your local hospital, but then you've got your insurance company on the other side saying, no, you're going to have to go to Nashville for this. And you're like, well, they offer it right here in my hometown hospital.
2: Mm-hmm.
0: We're contracted with a place in Nashville. So there's times when those situations happen.
2: Right.
0: We don't like it, but it's part of the insurance companies.
2: But if you know your insurance will take care of it and then you know it's offered there at Macon Community Hospital,
0: mm-hmm.
2: you have to be your own advocate for your health
0: you
2: care. You tell your doctor, say, no, I'm not going to Nashville.
0: Right.
2: I'm going to go to Macon.
0: Right. Yes.
2: Yeah.
0: Mm-hmm.
2: Yeah.
0: And you can say, hey, I want my order. Dr. Hasley, he may order something on me tomorrow. Mm-hmm. And I'll say, you know what, I want to go over here to the hospital to have that done. And he's going to probably let me go wherever I want to have my testing done. So
2: right.
0: we're our own advocate of our health care. So
2: exactly.
0: Anyway. But Don, I'm going to end it with this. You know, you can check out all of our services on our webpage at www.maconcommunityhospital.com. A wealth of information there. You can reach us here at the hospital at 305 West Locust Street right here in Lafayette, or you can give us a call at 615-666-2147. If you want to know how to reach out to Dr. Haisley, you can give me a call at the hospital and just say, hey, what's the phone number to his office so I can get an appointment? We'll be glad to give that to you.
2: Sounds good.
0: Okay.
2: All right. It's always
0: all right.
2: A pleasure to see
0: it's
2: you.
0: It's a pleasure,
2: Stacey.
0: Don. You have
2: pleasure
0: a great day.
2: Pleasure to meet you, Dr. Haisley.
0: And I want to thank Jessica down here with Gentiva Hospice.
3: Hey.
0: Yes. She let us jump in front of her today. So, Jessica, thank you so much for letting us do that. All right.
2: That's all right. She'll take it out on me.
0: She'll take it out on you, right, Don? That's exactly right. All right. And Wellworth Bank, thank you for hosting.
2: Thank you again.
0: All right.
2: All right. We'll head back to the station. We'll be right back with Gentiva Hospice right here at Coffee Talk at Wellworth Bank.
4: 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Forecast for today, mostly cloudy through mid-morning, then gradual clearing with a high near 79. For tonight, patchy fog after 2 a.m., otherwise mostly clear with a low around 57. For Wednesday, mostly sunny with a high near 81. And for Wednesday night, mostly clear with a low around 63. Looking ahead to Thursday, a 20% chance of showers and thunderstorms. Sunny with a high near 86. And for Thursday night, a 50% chance of showers and thunderstorms. Partly cloudy with a low around 69. 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Happy birthday, Amanda Willett, 47 years old, called in from your sister-in-law. And also happy birthday to Robert Reed from your sister-in-law, Marie. Our birthdays and anniversaries brought to you by Latia Mexican Restaurant and Pepperonis. It's 8:41, cloudy skies, 67 degrees here in Lafayette. We'll head back out to Wellworth Bank and Don with more Coffee Talk.
2: Thank you, Jeremy. We sure do appreciate you, buddy. And we appreciate Wellworth Bank for hosting Coffee Talk today. And we appreciate Gentiva Hospice for coming along. I got Jessica here with me. How you doing, Jess?
3: I'm good. Good morning.
2: Good morning to you. How's everything going?
3: It's good. I had caffeine this morning, so I might be a little bit more hyper than I normally am, but I'm happy to be here.
2: That's all right. I got a chair and a whip over here, so
3: okay.
2: I'll put you back in your corner. But
3: he does.
2: No,
3: he always
2: I've known Jessica a long time. We like to cut up. You brought you a friend along with you?
3: I did. This is Miss Kenna Wyatt.
5: Hello.
2: Nice to meet you, Kenna.
3: She is. She recently graduated with a degree in business marketing, and so she had reached out to me because I frequented Farmer's Harvest, and she works there sometimes. And so I'd been down there eating, and she said, what if I ride with you one day and kind of see what this is all about? And I was like, okay, well, if you're looking for someone who's organized, it's not me, but if you want to have some fun and learn some things kind of on the fly, then yes, so we are together today.
2: She has a sense of adventure, doesn't she?
3: It is definitely going to be adventure. You never know what's going to come at you throughout the day. So,
2: all right. Well, tell folks a little bit about Gentiva Hospice.
3: Okay. Well, I want to kind of reiterate everything about what hospice is and what hospice is not, because
2: right.
3: I actually met with a family the other day, and this patient had congestive heart failure, renal failure, borderline renal failure, uncontrolled hypertension, COPD, all these things. He had been in the hospital. I think he's had pneumonia 27 times in 6 years. In the hospital most of this year, all these things. Well, the first thing when I went in to meet with him, he said, no, I don't want hospice. And I said, okay, tell me what you do want. Tell me what your goals are. And he said, I don't want to go back to the hospital. I don't want to have to go to my doctor's appointments. I go to a pain management clinic right now. I don't want to have to go there. I want my pain managed. I want these things addressed without having to wait. I want all this stuff. And I said, okay, I know you said you don't want hospice, but let me tell you, this is exactly what hospice does. And it is. You know, people think that hospice is a death sentence, and we
2: right.
3: do not speed along the dying process at all. We come in to meet people where they are and to try to make a terminal diagnosis or all of these chronic conditions that are going on a little bit easier to manage in the home, so you're not having to spend all your time just trying to get yourself together enough to go and get this taken care of out of town, all these different doctor's appointments, all that kind of stuff. So, you know, if we're able to prescribe antibiotics there in the home, you know, if he were to get pneumonia, or we're able to manage his, you know, swelling and everything from his congestive heart failure without him having to drive to Hendersonville, you know, that's, and he said, so this is what hospice is. He said, now my family's going to be mad at me. I said, well, let me talk to your family then. I said, because I want everybody to know what it is we really do. And it is about, you know, kind of changing your mind from I'm going to aggressively treat this by going to all these specialists to I'm going to aggressively treat pain and symptoms and give myself a better quality of life.
2: You know, so. Before I had to be involved with hospice, that was my thought. Mm-hmm. It was just like hospice is just where you send Old Yeller out yep. to the back of the barn.
3: We have had people ask us about that, about taking them out back. Are you going to do? And I said, well, I don't know what kind of Kevorkian thing you think we're doing. But
2: well,
3: it is
2: and I didn't
3: it's
2: mean
3: not that.
2: That. I just meant it's just no, a way to go out and
3: yes.
2: and let them go gracefully and peacefully.
3: People have asked, are you going to give me that special pill? Are you going to rub that oil on my feet? And I'm going, what are
2: yeah.
3: you hearing
2: yeah,
3: out there?
2: I didn't think that extreme.
3: No, I know. But it's the way people think because even recently, people are still using hospice for the last week or two of life, and that's not what it's meant to be. Hospice is a Medicare benefit that people that have paid into it their whole life. It is not like you are ever going to get a bill for anything that we ever do, mm-hmm. but it is a hospice benefit that if you continue to decline the way you have been over the last 6 months, the prognosis looks like about 6 months or less. But we've had people, I know we have two people that have been on our service for over 4 years, mm. and it's because they keep qualifying for our care every time we have to do like a recertification.
2: Well, you know what, JJ? The reason people have that perception is because it sells movie tickets. You know, because it's something dramatic.
3: And it is.
2: It's not always the reality of what hospice is.
3: Right, right. And we don't, you know, if we're only able to take care of someone in their last few days, there's still a benefit to making sure that they are comfortable, to making sure their symptoms are managed, to making sure that the family is taken care of afterward as far as bereavement services and having someone basically be a counselor there and follow up with them for at least 13 months after the passing of their loved one. But we're not able to establish that rapport with the family, with the patient, all of that. And then the other thing is we have, you know, we're able to help financially as well when it comes to paying for disposable supplies, for incontinence, all of these things that people are paying out of pocket for. And also having an aide to come in 4 or 5 times a week to do personal care, because you don't know how many times. You can only imagine how many times when I go meet with a family and the daughter is trying to work and come in and do mom's personal care, do a bath, you know, 4 times a week. She's got a bad shoulder. She's got a bad back. She's doing all this stuff.
2: Yeah.
3: And it's tearing these caregivers down. So if we're able to get in there and have somebody kind of replace, you know, the family for that personal care as, you know, as often as possible, then it really helps take that off of the family.
2: Worst case scenario, it helps everyone involved with acceptance.
3: Mm-hmm. Yes, absolutely. And that's something that our social workers, sometimes the word social worker is as scary as the word hospice, but that's not the way our social workers are. They're not coming in to do any kind of, like, financial analysis
2: right.
3: of what's going on
2: or
3: with you.
2: Or could
3: be
2: a chaplain or something. Yeah.
3: Yes. But our social workers and our chaplains are there to help for the, we call it anticipatory grieving. So especially with, like, a cancer diagnosis or, you know, a dementia diagnosis, all these types of things, you know, the family starts grieving before the patient ever passes. And so if we're able to be in there and we start, you know, counseling them and working through all these emotions, then it's not as hard on them when the patient actually passes. And so they're able to healthily grieve through that. So.
2: Right. Yeah. Well, how can they get in touch with you?
3: They could call my cell phone number. That's the best way. You can always call our office, but call my cell phone number at 615-706-9718.
2: Easy enough, right there.
3: Yes, thank you so much for having us.
2: Well, thank you for being here. It's always a pleasure. You know that, me and your buddies.
3: We are buddies.
2: And, you know, for anybody that has ever had that question about whether it's the right idea, just you can call Jessica or anybody. You can call her mom, Debbie, and talk with them. No obligation, just to find out information about it and find out what if that is. I haven't had to go through that myself with someone, you don't want to consider the alternative without talking with somebody.
3: Yeah. Well, yeah. We feel blessed to be able to help people here in our community.
2: All right. Well, thank you again for being here. It's always good to see you.
3: It's good to see you, too.
2: Tell Jimmy I said, duh.
3: I will. I'm going to go check on him in just a little bit.
2: Okay.
3: All right. Bye.
2: Thanks. All right. We'll give him a call if you need him, Gentiva Hospice, and we'll be right back with more Coffee Talk here at Wellworth Bank.
4: Forecast for today, mostly cloudy through mid-morning, then gradual clearing with a high near 79. For tonight, patchy fog after 2 a.m., otherwise, mostly clear with a low around 57 degrees. For Wednesday, mostly sunny with a high near 81. And for Wednesday night, mostly clear with a low around 63. Macon Community Hospital is offering discounted vascular screenings during June. The carotid artery ultrasound, AAA ultrasound, and ABI peripheral arterial disease screening are $40 each or $110 for all three during June. Call 615-666-2147. For more information. Also, Art in Key Park will be every Tuesday in June from 4 to 6 p.m. All ages are welcome to this free community event. The Macon County Public Library has story time each Tuesday at 10 a.m. and at the Red Boiling Springs Branch Library each Wednesday at 10 a.m. From country classics to gospel roots, bluegrass traditions, it's Total Country Mornings, country for every generation, right here on WLCT, 102.1 FM in Wing, 1460 AM, and 97.5. Let's head back out to Wellworth Bank and Don to finish up today's Coffee Talk.
2: For joining us, we sure do appreciate you. We are here live and on location at Wellworth Bank. I got Mr. Billy Snyder, number 6, here with me.
5: That's right.
2: How you doing, buddy?
5: Hey, I'm good. It's been a great show today.
2: It has, and thank you so much for hosting. It's always a pleasure being here.
5: Yeah, we're happy to have the community here and kind of be able to host this. It's a great show every Tuesday morning, so we're glad to be able to play a small part in that.
2: Hey, small part, nothing. You guys are, you know, got a footprint all around the surrounding area. I mean, how many? What, 20, 21?
5: 20 branch locations.
2: 20 branch
5: 12
2: locations.
5: Middle Tennessee counties. So
2: yeah.
5: Yeah, pretty convenient. I touched on that earlier, just the convenience factor that everyone's looking for nowadays. With life is so busy, and you know, you sitting here and you listen to the stories being told away from the microphone, and everyone's so busy with their kids and their sports or whatever the case is, their work and their family situations going on and stuff like that. Everyone's so busy. So
2: we're all the same. We're all connected.
5: That's right. That's exactly right. My version of busy is different than yours, but you're still busy and I'm still busy. And any kind of convenience that the bank can offer to people kind of helps with those busy lives that we see.
2: Well, you know, that's one thing, you know, I'll point on too, that every time I've come in, if I've ever had an issue, like, hey, I need help with this, I've had you give me that time. You know, I haven't had to wait or anything like that. You know, like, here, just sit here. I'm going to go get somebody, and then, boom, they're right there. So that, talking about convenience, that's another convenience right there. When you walk through the door, you usually get things. If you have an issue, you talk to somebody, and they take care of it real quick.
5: Well, we're real big on customer service. I mean, we would not be here without our customers. 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So
2: I don't like to refer to them as non-customers. Call them potential customers.
5: Prospects.
2: Yes,
5: prospects.
2: Exactly.
5: That's the word I typically use, prospects, because you're either a customer now or a potential one in the future.
2: So you guys have been around since 1909. You already
5: yes,
2: know what it's like to be a pillar of the community and what it is to help people.
5: That's right. That's right. Absolutely. And we're happy to do that. Bank supports a lot of charities and local events and school teams and athletic teams and stuff like that. We're happy to do that. We're happy to give back. A lot of us in our personal time away from the bank, we volunteer in some capacity, whether it's on nonprofit boards, coaching ball teams, which is something that I do a lot of, enjoy that a lot, or just helping out and volunteering and or just being good people and good stewards of the community here. So we try to really play into that and do what's important, what's truly important.
2: You know, you've got kids that are starting, you know, their savings accounts, and you've got people who are wanting to see about getting a new car, or you know, maybe a, you know, a semi-new car. There's people getting their first home, and for whatever reason they come, they may just need to borrow a little extra money to do whatever they need. You'll be going on a vacation, but when they know they can come here, they're going to be able to talk with somebody that's going to really listen and really care about that.
5: Sure. Yeah, and we're, you know, we've got a lot of new people, Don, moving to Macon County all the time. And we welcome everybody, you know. Whether you've been here, you and your family have been here for forever, or you've just moved in into town recently, we want to see everybody. We're welcoming to all kinds and all sorts of people, and just we'd love the opportunity to earn your business.
2: Now, you've got three branches here in Lafayette.
5: That's correct. We do. We have our main office here. We have the branch over at Scottsville Road, and then the one on the square. And I do want to mention something about the square branch. And it's exciting in a lot of different ways. But Miss Tammy Hewitt, who was the office manager there at the square for almost 30 years, we had an opportunity and a need here at the main office. And so she has recently transitioned, and she is now here at the main office. And so she is still doing the IRAs. She's still opening up new accounts. But we saw a need to have somebody, a nice, stable person. She's been here, I think, 45 years, Dawn, working at this.
2: You're telling this her
5: bank.
2: Age.
5: Well, no, I think she started. She's probably one or two.
2: Oh, but, okay. Well, that's better. That's.
5: But she's been fantastic. She's been a welcome addition to the main office here, and I think our customers have enjoyed seeing her here in this location. So we're really excited about Miss Tammy. Super happy to have her knowledge and her experience, and just she's just a great person.
2: She is. She's very friendly. She's yes. always, you know, just somebody you can just approach and talk to. I consider her a friend.
5: Yes, yeah. She's fantastic with the customer. She knows her stuff. She is what we want to portray in the community. So we're
2: the
5: very, very happy.
2: Of, well worth bank.
5: Absolutely. So happy to have her here. So if you guys need anything, please come by or call us and see Tammy Hewitt here at the main office.
2: There you go. There you go. Anything else you'd like to add for today?
5: No. I just appreciate the opportunity to host Coffee Talk. So,
2: any more upcoming things that you want to? Are you going to? Got anything that you want to talk about?
5: Well, you know what, Don? Actually, since you mentioned that, I'm gonna step back from my role here at the bank, and I'm gonna step into a new role. You may not know this, but 20 years ago, I was a senior class president here at Macon County High School, class of 2006.
2: All right.
5: And it doesn't seem possible that it's been 20 years, but it has been. I checked the math, and it works out. It's been 20 years.
2: And I'm glad you're good at math. Yeah. You're going to be a banker.
5: Wouldn't be much of a banker if I wasn't. But I do want to do a shameless plug. We have got our class reunion coming up very soon. And I don't have my calendar out in front of me. I was not prepared for this. This is sad. But coming up very soon on July the 18th, we're hosting our class reunion. And so get in touch with me. Get in touch with what used to be Lauren Whitaker. She's helping out with this. We would love to have all classmates from 2006 to come and join us with that. And so if you're listening and you're a fellow classmate, or you had a son or daughter or grandchild or whatever that graduated in the class of 06 from Macon County, please let them know that on July 18th we have our 20th year class reunion coming up.
2: Outstanding. Well, Billy, it's always a pleasure to be here at Wellworth Bank. We sure do appreciate you.
5: Thank you, guys. Appreciate you.
2: All right. That wraps up Coffee Talk. For Linda McDonald, I'm Don Blankenship. We'll talk to you next Tuesday on Coffee Talk.

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4: This is your weather forecast for today. Mostly cloudy through mid-morning, then gradually clearing with a high near 79 degrees. Tonight, patchy fog after 2 a.m., otherwise mostly clear with a low around 57. Wednesday, mostly sunny with a high near 81. Wednesday night, mostly clear with a low around 63. And Thursday, we have a 20% chance of showers and thunderstorms with sunny skies and a high near 86.
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7: Correspondent Laura Winters. France experiencing another day of scorching heat, with most of the population exposed to extreme temperatures. French government placing 54 departments under a red heat wave alert. The heat is expected to last at least till the end of the week. News and analysis, townhall.com. A young child is at the heart of a health care controversy and the issue of parental rights in Texas.
8: The parents of a 2-year-old girl suing to stop brain death testing at Texas Children's Hospital. They want more time for their daughter to recover following a near-drowning incident. The hospital wants to conduct testing to determine next steps in the child's medical care. Now, most legal battles over life support start after a brain death diagnosis, but this case challenges the testing phase. The family also wants to transfer their daughter to another hospital. Jason Walker reporting.
7: An investigation is getting underway after a Tesla vehicle using the automated driving feature slammed into a home in Texas at high speed, killing a 76-year-old woman who was inside the house. More on these stories, townhall.com.

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1: This is your weather forecast for today. Mostly cloudy through mid-morning, then gradually clearing with a high near 79 degrees. Tonight, patchy fog after 2 a.m., otherwise mostly clear with a low around 57. Wednesday, mostly sunny with a high near 81. Wednesday night, mostly clear with a low around 63. And Thursday, we have a 20% chance of showers and thunderstorms with sunny skies and a high near 86.
2: The new one from Kenny Chesney is on the way. And do you happen to have $1 million handy that you don't need? Because I have just the thing you could buy. And if you do, I want to see it. I'll tell you about it coming up.

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11: This is your weather forecast for today. Mostly cloudy through mid-morning, then gradually clearing with a high near 79 degrees. Tonight, patchy fog after 2 a.m., otherwise mostly clear with a low around 57. Wednesday, mostly sunny with a high near 81. Wednesday night, mostly clear with a low around 63. And Thursday, we have a 20% chance of showers and thunderstorms with sunny skies and a high near 86.
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6: This is your weather forecast for today. Mostly cloudy through mid-morning, then gradually clearing with a high near 79 degrees. Tonight, patchy fog after 2 a.m., otherwise mostly clear with a low around 57. Wednesday, mostly sunny with a high near 81. Wednesday night, mostly clear with a low around 63. And Thursday, we have a 20% chance of showers and thunderstorms with sunny skies and a high near 86.
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2: This is your weather forecast for today. Mostly cloudy through mid-morning, then gradually clearing with a high near 79 degrees. Tonight, patchy fog after 2 a.m., otherwise mostly clear with a low around 57. Wednesday, mostly sunny with a high near 81. Wednesday night, mostly clear with a low around 63. And Thursday, we have a 20% chance of showers and thunderstorms with sunny skies and a high near 86.
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12: This is your weather forecast for today. Mostly cloudy through mid-morning, then gradually clearing with a high near 79 degrees. Tonight, patchy fog after 2 a.m., otherwise mostly clear with a low around 57. Wednesday, mostly sunny with a high near 81. Wednesday night, mostly clear with a low around 63. And Thursday, we have a 20% chance of showers and thunderstorms with sunny skies and a high near 86.

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1: Breaking news this hour from Town Hall. I'm Rich Thomason. He went to Switzerland to launch U.S. negotiations with Iran. Vice President Vance says the talks got off to a good start and will continue, even though he is now back home in the U.S.
2: We left a lot of our team. The Iranians left a lot of their team at the resort there to keep on working at. So all in all, a very productive 36 hours. We're going to have to keep working.
1: Among other things, Iran agrees to allow international nuclear inspectors back into the country. Those inspectors would work in accordance with guidelines laid out by the U.S. Many years ago, the Iranians kicked all inspectors out of the country. The Treasury Department now allowing the Iranians to sell oil on the international market, that for a period of 2 months. Most of the $80 billion the Trump administration is seeking from Congress would pay for the cost of the Iran war. Following Senate action, the House could take a vote today on legislation aimed at helping more people live the American dream.
3: The U.S. Senate has passed a bipartisan housing bill that aims to bring down home prices and increase supply.
4: On this vote, the yeas are 85 and the nays are 5. The motion to concur is agreed to.
3: The vote represents one of the most sweeping efforts in recent decades to reduce federal regulations for housing and expand local control. The legislation bans corporate investors from buying single-family homes. The House is expected to give the bill final approval later this week and send it to President Donald Trump, who has signaled his support. I'm Lisa Dwyer.
1: The heat, intense heat, is on in France and some other European countries. They're in the grip of a punishing, potentially deadly heat wave. It is expected to persist at least through Friday. Wall Street managing to take back some of what it lost at the opening bell this morning. The Dow is now up 59 points, but the NASDAQ is 377 points lower. More on these stories, townhall.com.
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1: Britain's largest police force is expanding its use of facial recognition cameras to some popular tourist districts of London and has some privacy advocates concerned.
7: The police say the static facial recognition cameras help reduce crime and assist officers to target known criminals. In a six-month trial in an area of South London, they said they made more than 170 arrests and saw a significant fall in violence against women and girls. The Commissioner of the Metropolitan Police, Sir Mark Rowley, called it one of the most revolutionary technological advances in recent years. In the pilot, the Met said only one false alert was generated, for which the person was spoken to by officers and then allowed to leave.
1: The BBC's Alice Adley. Andy Burnham is preparing for a Labour leadership contest, could make him Britain's Prime Minister within a matter of weeks. News and analysis, Town Hall. An investigation underway into this week's explosion in Qatar had killed at least 13 people at a key gas export terminal.
8: The explosion was described Monday as related to an industrial accident. The blast at the Ras Laffan industrial area could cause further chaos in global energy markets. Qatar remains one of the world's top natural gas producers. Qatar shut down its production after Iran's grip on the Strait of Hormuz meant it couldn't get shipments out to its clients. With Iran loosening its grip as negotiations continue over a permanent end of the war, Qatar began work to try to restart its export terminal. Keith Peters, Washington.
1: Maryland Democrats are choosing their U.S. House nominees in contentious primaries. including a crowded race to replace retiring Congressman Steny Hoyer. Also, there's a Republican fight over who is best suited to unseat Democratic Governor Wes Moore. More on these stories, townhall.com.
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10: This is your obituary report for the day. Funeral services for Runell Finley Crawford, age 76, of Tompkinsville, will be held at 1 p.m. today at Yokely Tribble Funeral Home, with burial to follow at the Mount Poland Cemetery. Visitation will be from 8 a.m. until service time at 1 at Yokely Tribble Funeral Home. Runell Crawford is survived by her husband, Tony Crawford, two daughters and sons-in-law, Tanya and Eric Schwinn, and Tracy and Carrie Cornwell, by three sisters, Brenda Finley, Linda White, and Nanette Finley, three brothers, Jim, Jerry, and Charlie Finley. Funeral services for Catherine Maybell Love, age 81, of Lafayette, are scheduled to be conducted on Wednesday at 2 p.m. from the Alexander Funeral Home. Interment will follow in the Yulee Cemetery. Visitation will begin at the funeral home from 4 p.m. until 8 p.m. today, and Wednesday from 8 a.m. until service time at 2. Family respectfully request donations be made towards funeral expenses. Catherine Maybell Love is survived by daughters Binky Sullivan and husband Bobby, Frida Polson and Christy Vincent and husband Jerry. The family has chosen cremation, and there are no services planned at this time for Roger Elmer Spivak, age 80, of Red Bulling Springs. Roger Elmer Spivak is survived by wife Marcia Spivak, son Eric Mark Spivak, and wife Christy, and sister Marilyn Counts. Susan Clark, age 77, of the Red Hill community in Allen County, passed away. Arrangements for Susan Clark are incomplete and will be announced at a later date by the Anderson & Son Funeral Home in Lafayette as they're made available. Grace Bray, age 84, of the Coleytown community in Macon County, passed away. Arrangements for Grace Bray are incomplete and will be announced at a later date by Anderson & Son Funeral Home in Lafayette as they're made available.
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10: This is your weather forecast for today. Mostly cloudy through mid-morning, then gradually clearing with a high near 79 degrees. Tonight, patchy fog after 2 a.m., otherwise mostly clear with a low around 57. Wednesday, mostly sunny with a high near 81. Wednesday night, mostly clear with a low around 63. And Thursday, we have a 20% chance of showers and thunderstorms with sunny skies and a high near 86. 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

0: I knew it was going to make millions of dollars at the box office this weekend. Yeah, from the new Toy Story movie. That's Taylor Swift and Penny. This is newsworthy, and it is a news story worldwide, only because it's just so adorable. There's a couple in Croatia. They operate a rescue farm where they have animals that have been rescued, and then they're up for adoption. Dogs and cats, but other kinds of animals as well. And they have a one-month-old little pony, a little baby pony that they are caring for. They take care of him during the day when he's at the farm with them. But then he needs to eat in the night, so they take him home with them. They live in an apartment on the fourth floor of an apartment building, and they take this pony into their apartment with them, and none of their neighbors care. They all know about it, because some of them can hear the pony walking around. He only weighs 35 pounds, but still, he makes some noise when he's moving around. And the neighbors are totally cool with it because they know it's not a permanent thing. They have a pony in their apartment. But see, now the problem is I want a 35-pound pony in my house.
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12: This is your weather forecast for today. Mostly cloudy through mid-morning, then gradually clearing with a high near 79 degrees. Tonight, patchy fog after 2 a.m., otherwise mostly clear with a low around 57. Wednesday, mostly sunny with a high near 81. Wednesday night, mostly clear with a low around 63. And Thursday, we have a 20% chance of showers and thunderstorms with sunny skies and a high near 86.
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0: 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I mean, that's a more realistic threat, really. 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
8: This is your weather forecast for today. Mostly cloudy through mid-morning, then gradually clearing with a high near 79 degrees. Tonight, patchy fog after 2 a.m., otherwise mostly clear with a low around 57. Wednesday, mostly sunny with a high near 81. Wednesday night, mostly clear with a low around 63. And Thursday, we have a 20% chance of showers and thunderstorms with sunny skies and a high near 86.
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7: 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I'm Dr. Wes Stafford on behalf of Compassion, and I know you will get a lift today from author, speaker, and comedian Ken Davis.
8: A waiter in a large restaurant was rushed to the hospital's emergency room. He was lying on the operating table in unbelievable pain and awaiting attention. He saw an intern walk by and he said, "Doc, please, I'm sick. Can you do something?" "Sorry," replied the intern. "This isn't my table." "Oh, touche. I remember waiting almost 20 minutes to be served in a very nice restaurant. Finally, I stopped someone and asked if we could get a glass of water. You know, just to keep us alive until the real waiter showed up." Without even slowing her pace, the waitress kept walking and snarled over her shoulder, No, I can't help you. This section is closed." She didn't even offer to relocate us. Evidently, we were not anyone's responsibility because we were sitting in a closed section. In God's world, there are no closed sections, and every person's table is our table. Jesus did not come to serve a certain group. His love is available to everyone. In addition, he commands that we love each other, just like he loved us. That means you can't walk past the skateboarder, the sullen teenager, or the elderly neighbor to get to your table of safe friends. They are all at your table. The section is never closed. Find a way to bring at least some water. Lighten up and live.
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3: This is your weather forecast for today. Mostly cloudy through mid-morning, then gradually clearing with a high near 79 degrees. Tonight, patchy fog after 2 a.m., otherwise mostly clear with a low around 57. Wednesday, mostly sunny with a high near 81. Wednesday night, mostly clear with a low around 63. And Thursday, we have a 20% chance of showers and thunderstorms with sunny skies and a high near 86.
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2: In your calendar of events today, Brother Daniel Tucker will preach at Meadowville Missionary Baptist Church Sunday at 11. Brother Michael Swindle will preach at Lafette Missionary Baptist Church Sunday night at 6. The annual Birdwell Reunion will be held Saturday at the Old Mulkey State Park. This includes the descendants of Alexander and Bernetta Spears Birdwell. Lunch will be served at noon. 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
3: This is your weather forecast for today. Mostly cloudy through mid-morning, then gradually clearing with a high near 79 degrees. Tonight, patchy fog after 2 a.m., otherwise mostly clear with a low around 57. Wednesday, mostly sunny with a high near 81. Wednesday night, mostly clear with a low around 63. And Thursday, we have a 20% chance of showers and thunderstorms with sunny skies and a high near 86.
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0: just so sweet. Brand new from Luke Combs. Just Want to Be By You. And your typewriter. It's International Typewriter Day today. It falls annually on this date to celebrate the fact that some of us learned how to type on these things. I learned how to type on not only a typewriter. It was not an electric typewriter. It was a manual typewriter. 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It's the same typewriter I took with me to college, and it was an antique at that point. 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
9: 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The annual Birdwell Reunion will be held Saturday at the Old Mulkey State Park. 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This is for ages 18 and under. 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
10: This is your weather forecast for today. Mostly cloudy through mid-morning, then gradually clearing with a high near 79 degrees. Tonight, patchy fog after 2 a.m., otherwise mostly clear with a low around 57. Wednesday, mostly sunny with a high near 81. Wednesday night, mostly clear with a low around 63. And Thursday, we have a 20% chance of showers and thunderstorms with sunny skies and a high near 86.
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7: My wife and I just celebrated 45 memorable years together. She and my daughter Katie are my anchors.
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6: Bob participated in a clinical trial that included cutting-edge radiation therapy and surgery. 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
7: I'm so glad that I learned about what was possible for me.
6: I'm Keisha Sharp. 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
2: This is your weather forecast for today. Mostly cloudy through mid-morning, then gradually clearing with a high near 79 degrees. Tonight, patchy fog after 2 a.m., otherwise mostly clear with a low around 57. Wednesday, mostly sunny with a high near 81. Wednesday night, mostly clear with a low around 63. And Thursday, we have a 20% chance of showers and thunderstorms with sunny skies and a high near 86.

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3: 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I'm Thomas Capps, and this is Tennessee Home and Farm Radio.
4: That's what we need is good leadership that is familiar with agriculture.
3: Voters in parts of Tennessee are learning all they can about candidates running in the newly drawn congressional districts. To help rural voters hear straight from candidates, and for the candidates to get in front of rural voters, the Tennessee Farm Bureau Federation, Tennessee Chamber of Commerce, and Tennessee Electric Co-op held candidate forums in the 5th, 6th, and 9th congressional districts.
5: Almost every election, a rural vote, if they show up, can make a huge difference in the outcome.
3: Tennessee Farm Bureau President Eric Mayberry says these forums serve as a huge benefit to rural voters trying to determine who will best represent them in Washington.
5: There's a lot of urban, suburban, a lot of agricultural areas that need to get out and vote. Rural Tennessee absolutely must be heard. If we want our voices heard as far as the issues on agriculture, we need to engage with the candidates. We need to engage in the election process. And more importantly, we need to get out and vote and vote in force.
3: All three forums were held on farms in the districts. Alex Forsbach says he's proud to host the 9th District Forum on his farm in Savannah.
6: What impressed me, I believe every candidate spoke about agriculture in some shape and form today.
3: Forsbach hopes whoever's elected will remember farmers like himself and set policy that will benefit all of American agriculture.
6: It is important to get to know the candidates and build those relationships and kind of see where the priorities are. And it's also important to talk to them to tell them what the concerns are. I saw a lot of people doing today is expressing what the needs are in our rural communities. I'm hoping that will drive some change in Washington, but that's what we need is good leadership that is familiar with agriculture.
3: Because good ag policy leads to plenty of food and fiber that we all rely on daily. For Tennessee Home and Farm Radio, I'm Thomas Capps.
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1: News this hour at Town Hall. I'm Bob Agnew in Washington. Defense Secretary Pete Hegseth has been making the rounds on Capitol Hill. He's telling senators the Pentagon needs roughly $80 billion, mostly to cover the cost of the war in Iran. Some lawmakers, though, are skeptical of the deal President Trump struck with Iran. For some, it's too lenient. They're also wary of next steps. The White House has requested a larger-than-usual overall $1.5 trillion for the Pentagon this fiscal year. That's about a 50% increase over the normal amount. It's primary day in four states today. Voters headed to the polls to elect candidates in Utah, Maryland, New York, and South Carolina, as Laura Winters reports.
2: In New York City, Socialist Mayor Zoran Mamdani endorsing three far-left candidates who are running against sitting Democrat members of Congress. In South Carolina, an interesting situation. There's a runoff race for two Republicans running for governor. President Trump actually endorsing both of them, Pam Yvette and Alan Wilson. The president writing on his Truth Social page, "I can't hurt one of them by only endorsing the other." He goes on to say, "It's a wealth of riches. With either, you can't go wrong."
1: That is Laura Winters reporting on Wall Street, a mixed bag. The Dow up by 105 points, the Nasdaq struggling down 381. There's been a fatal shooting in California.
3: Law enforcement are investigating a shooting at a library in Northern California that left two people dead. Police say they responded to a 911 call on Monday evening where sounds of gunshots and people screaming could be heard. The shooting happened at the Chico branch of the Beauty County Library. The city's chief of police said once officers went inside the library, the suspect fled out from the back. From there, additional law enforcement was able to take the person into custody. Authorities did not release the suspect's name nor details on what prompted the shooting. I'm Haya Punjwani.
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1: Philanthropic donations in this country were up last year. That's according to an annual report on American giving.
5: Donors gave U.S. charities $617 billion in 2025, marking a 3% increase from the previous year. This was according to the Giving USA 2026 report. Bequests jumped 17%, a trend that could indicate the start of the long-predicted great wealth transfer from baby boomers to their children and charities. Giving increased across all categories, including corporations and individuals. Strong stock markets and economic growth contributed to this rise, despite federal cuts. I'm Marcela Sanchez.
1: The Washington Wizards are on the clock as the next team to make news in a busy June around the NBA and the sports world. The Wizards have the number one pick in the NBA draft, which gets underway tonight in Brooklyn. Breaking news and analysis at townhall.com. More than 100 objects recovered from the deeps in the wreck of the Titanic may be going up for auction soon.
6: Georgia-based RMS Titanic has exclusive salvage rights to the famous wreck and has extracted dishware, gold coins, even pieces of the ship's hull. It wants to sell some of those artifacts for the first time, despite previous agreements to only display them at museums. And
1: that is Rich Thomason reporting. Joseph McGrill Batup is the man's name, an Australian professional air conditioner cleaner, but honorary town crier. He's been recognized by the Guinness Book of World Records as the world's loudest person. Last week, he got that acknowledgement. The 58-year-old resident recording the loudest ever shout by an individual yelling now at 122.4 decibels. That broke the previous record of 121.7 set by a Northern Ireland teacher in 1994. More on these stories at townhall.com.
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8: This is your afternoon weather forecast. Gradually clearing with a high near 79 degrees this afternoon, while tonight patchy fog after 2 a.m., otherwise mostly clear with a low around 57 degrees. Wednesday, mostly sunny with a high near 81. Wednesday night, mostly clear with a low around 63. Thursday, we have a 20% chance of showers and thunderstorms, otherwise sunny with a high near 86 degrees.
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13: Heavy rain swamped the Mid-South yesterday, leaving behind flooded roads and basements. In one case, a home was heavily damaged by a lightning strike. More than 5 inches of rain fell in some areas, such as Bartlett. There was significant damage when a lightning strike sparked a fire at a Memphis home as well. A Nashville family is grieving a 12-year-old boy who was shot and killed in downtown Saturday night in what police say started as a fight between a group of young people. Metro police say 24-year-old Devin Orr is now in custody. Federal prosecutors said Nashville nightclub owner has pleaded guilty after investigators documented the drug sales happening. Court records show Ryman Salim, the owner of Club Miami on Thompson Lane, was caught selling meth and cocaine during FBI undercover operations between February and March of last year. I'm Scott Kimbler.
12: Number one for news from across the state. 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
14: There are more than 3 million children in America's child protective and justice systems. 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For their safety and others, some of these children have to be removed from their homes, separated from their families. They're at the mercy of an overwhelmed system. Every 38 minutes, another troubled child is referred to Youth Villages. Youth Villages believes that no child is a lost cause. 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
13: Early voting just weeks away in the Tennessee governor's race starting to take shape as Republican frontrunners begin sharpening their messages. U.S. Senator Marsha Blackburn is holding a significant lead in early polling, while Congressman and former Agriculture Commissioner John Rose trying to close that gap ahead of the August primary. Local gas prices rising at the pump from last week, but it's not all bad news. That from Thomas Cage.
15: Average gasoline prices in Chattanooga have risen 8.5 cents per gallon in the last week, averaging $3.38 per gallon today. Gas Buddy reports prices in Chattanooga are 72.5 cents per gallon lower than a month ago. The national average price of gasoline per gallon has fallen 14 cents in the last week, averaging $3.85 a gallon today. Diesel prices have also decreased, with the national average price at $4.99 per gallon. I'm Thomas Cage.
16: Founder of Ariston Asheville, Clive Davis, has died at 94. I'm Scott Kimbler, Tennessee Radio Network News.
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8: This is your obituary report for the day. Funeral services for Runell Finley Crawford, age 76, of Tompkinsville, will be held at 1 p.m. today at Yokely Tribal Funeral Home, with burial to follow at the Mount Poland Cemetery. 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Runell Crawford is survived by her husband, Tony Crawford, two daughters and sons-in-law, Tanya and Eric Schwinn, and Tracy and Carrie Cornwell, by three sisters, Brenda Finley, Linda White, and Nanette Finley, three brothers, Jim, Jerry, and Charlie Finley. Funeral services for Catherine Maybell Love, age 81, of Lafayette, are scheduled to be conducted on Wednesday at 2 p.m. from the Alexander Funeral Home. Interment will follow in the Yulee Cemetery. Visitation will begin at the funeral home from 4 p.m. until 8 p.m. today, and Wednesday from 8 a.m. until service time at 2. Family respectfully request donations be made towards funeral expenses. Catherine Maybell Love is survived by daughters Binky Sullivan and husband Bobby, Frida Polson, and Christy Vincent and husband Jerry. The family has chosen cremation, and there are no services planned at this time for Roger Elmer Spivak, age 80, of Red Bulling Springs. Roger Elmer Spivak is survived by wife Marcia Spivak, son Eric Mark Spivak, and wife Christy, and sister Marilyn Counts. Grace Bray, age 84, of the Coleytown community in Macon County, passed away. Arrangements for Grace Bray are incomplete and will be announced at a later date by Anderson & Son Funeral Home in Lafayette as they're made available.
10: There are no services planned at this time for Susan Clark, age 77, of the Red Hill community in Allen County, Kentucky, who passed away Sunday afternoon. Susan is in the care of Anderson & Son Funeral Home in Lafayette, and is survived by her husband, William Clark, and six children.
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8: This is your afternoon weather forecast, gradually clearing with a high near 79 degrees this afternoon, while tonight patchy fog after 2 a.m., otherwise mostly clear with a low around 57 degrees. Wednesday, mostly sunny with a high near 81. Wednesday night, mostly clear with a low around 63. Thursday, we have a 20% chance of showers and thunderstorms, otherwise sunny with a high near 86 degrees.

0: Hello, Cash. Their new one, Wrong Hearts. 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
15: This is your afternoon weather forecast. Gradually clearing with a high near 79 degrees this afternoon, while tonight patchy fog after 2 a.m., otherwise mostly clear with a low around 57 degrees. Wednesday, mostly sunny with a high near 81. Wednesday night, mostly clear with a low around 63. Thursday, we have a 20% chance of showers and thunderstorms, otherwise sunny with a high near 86 degrees.

0: If he ever cuts his hair off, it's going to be a national tragedy. 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
7: This is your afternoon weather forecast, gradually clearing with a high near 79 degrees this afternoon, while tonight patchy fog after 2 a.m., otherwise mostly clear with a low around 57 degrees. Wednesday, mostly sunny with a high near 81. Wednesday night, mostly clear with a low around 63. Thursday, we have a 20% chance of showers and thunderstorms, otherwise sunny with a high near 86 degrees.
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1: In your calendar of events today, Brother Daniel Tucker will preach at Meadowville Missionary Baptist Church Sunday at 11. Brother Michael Swindle will preach at Lafette Missionary Baptist Church Sunday night at 6. The annual Birdwell reunion will be held Saturday at the Old Mulkey State Park. This includes the descendants of Alexander and Bernetta Spears Birdwell. Lunch will be served at noon. 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
4: This is your afternoon weather forecast, gradually clearing with a high near 79 degrees this afternoon, while tonight patchy fog after 2 a.m., otherwise mostly clear with a low around 57 degrees. Wednesday, mostly sunny with a high near 81. Wednesday night, mostly clear with a low around 63. Thursday, we have a 20% chance of showers and thunderstorms, otherwise sunny with a high near 86 degrees.

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Television networks from all around the planet are here in the U.S. right now because of the World Cup. And something highly amusing has happened. I'll tell you about it coming up.

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0: Corey Kent and Co. Wetzel teaming up on that one, Rocky Mountain Low. Oh, the Rocky Mountains are so pretty, even when they're pictured directly behind Houston. The BBC did this, the British Broadcast Corporation. They're here in the U.S. because of the World Cup. And they were talking about games that had happened in Houston, and they showed a picture of the Houston skyline, of the beautiful skyscrapers. But for some reason, inexplicably, there were big mountains right behind the Houston skyline. Kind of like looking at a picture of Denver. If you've ever seen a picture like when they show during the Bronco games, you can see the skyscrapers of Denver with the mountains in the background. That's what this picture of Houston looked like during the BBC broadcast of the World Cup. Nobody at the BBC noticed it. Everybody in the U.S. noticed it. It's like, wait, there's mountains outside of Houston? Why are we going to other states to go skiing? 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
9: In your calendar of events today, Brother Daniel Tucker will preach at Meadowville Missionary Baptist Church Sunday at 11. Brother Michael Swindle will preach at Lafette Missionary Baptist Church Sunday night at 6. The annual Birdwell Reunion will be held Saturday at the Old Mulkey State Park. This includes the descendants of Alexander and Bernetta Spears Birdwell. 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
10: This is your afternoon weather forecast, gradually clearing with a high near 79 degrees this afternoon, while tonight patchy fog after 2 a.m., otherwise mostly clear with a low around 57 degrees. Wednesday, mostly sunny with a high near 81. Wednesday night, mostly clear with a low around 63. Thursday, we have a 20% chance of showers and thunderstorms, otherwise sunny with a high near 86 degrees.
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1: This is your afternoon weather forecast, gradually clearing with a high near 79 degrees this afternoon, while tonight patchy fog after 2 a.m., otherwise mostly clear with a low around 57 degrees. Wednesday, mostly sunny with a high near 81. Wednesday night, mostly clear with a low around 63. Thursday, we have a 20% chance of showers and thunderstorms, otherwise sunny with a high near 86 degrees.
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15: This is your afternoon weather forecast, gradually clearing with a high near 79 degrees this afternoon, while tonight patchy fog after 2 a.m., otherwise mostly clear with a low around 57 degrees. Wednesday, mostly sunny with a high near 81. Wednesday night, mostly clear with a low around 63. Thursday, we have a 20% chance of showers and thunderstorms, otherwise sunny with a high near 86 degrees.
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8: 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This is your afternoon weather forecast. Gradually clearing with a high near 79 degrees this afternoon, while tonight patchy fog after 2 a.m., otherwise mostly clear with a low around 57 degrees. Wednesday, mostly sunny with a high near 81. Wednesday night, mostly clear with a low around 63. Thursday, we have a 20% chance of showers and thunderstorms, otherwise sunny with a high near 86 degrees.
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0: brighten your day. I'm Dr. Wes Stafford of Compassion, asking if you are ready to answer. As author, motivational speaker, and comedian Ken Davis asks, which branch of the service are you in?
1: My father was a former POW and hero of the Second World War. As a result, I rarely pass a person in uniform without thanking them for their service. The Bible makes it clear that if we claim the name of Christ as our Savior, we are in the service. Our life is not our own. We were bought with a price to live in service to the God who saved us and to the people around us. So do people recognize our branch of service? Can they see evidence in our everyday lives of the God we serve? Servanthood is often considered a sign of weakness, yet only the strong are truly capable of serving. John records the moment that Jesus knelt and with the same hands that formed the universe washed the feet of his friends. There is nothing weak about anyone who recognizes that they have come from God, that they know they will return to God, and chooses to serve others in honor of that God. For a period of time, I was in God's Secret Service. No one would have recognized by my life that the Lord was my commander-in-chief. I was living to serve myself. Now I want people to recognize the uniform and my commander. I pray they will stop me along the path of life and say, thank you for your service. This is Ken Davis. Lighten up and live.
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3: This is your afternoon weather forecast, gradually clearing with a high near 79 degrees this afternoon, while tonight patchy fog after 2 a.m., otherwise mostly clear with a low around 57 degrees. Wednesday, mostly sunny with a high near 81. Wednesday night, mostly clear with a low around 63. Thursday, we have a 20% chance of showers and thunderstorms, otherwise sunny with a high near 86 degrees.
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0: This man is an absolute Florida legend. I would have done the same thing. 74-year-old Richard Wilbanks jumped into a pond with a cigar in his mouth when an alligator snatched his 3-month-old puppy Gunner. He wrestled the gator, pried its jaws open underwater, got the pup out safely. The video's gone viral. Definite Florida man energy in the best possible way.
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2: In your calendar of events today, Brother Daniel Tucker will preach at Meadowville Missionary Baptist Church Sunday at 11. Brother Michael Swindle will preach at Lafette Missionary Baptist Church Sunday night at 6. The annual Birdwell reunion will be held Saturday at the Old Mulkey State Park. This includes the descendants of Alexander and Bernetta Spears Birdwell. Lunch will be served at noon. Meat, drinks, and paper goods will be supplied. Please bring a covered dish and join in. 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This will be at First Baptist Church in Lafette from 2 until 4:30. 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
6: This is your afternoon weather forecast, gradually clearing with a high near 79 degrees this afternoon, while tonight patchy fog after 2 a.m., otherwise mostly clear with a low around 57 degrees. Wednesday, mostly sunny with a high near 81. Wednesday night, mostly clear with a low around 63. Thursday, we have a 20% chance of showers and thunderstorms, otherwise sunny with a high near 86 degrees.
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22: This is your afternoon weather forecast, gradually clearing with a high near 79 degrees this afternoon, while tonight patchy fog after 2 a.m., otherwise mostly clear with a low around 57 degrees. Wednesday, mostly sunny with a high near 81. Wednesday night, mostly clear with a low around 63. Thursday, we have a 20% chance of showers and thunderstorms, otherwise sunny with a high near 86 degrees.
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0: think is you drunk? That is Riley Green. Well, if World Cup has inspired your child, age 12 or younger, to play soccer, then listen up. Regularly heading a ball may actually lead to brain injury. Those balls can be really hard, especially when they're coming in real fast. A young child doesn't have enough head and neck control to avoid injury when they bounce a soccer ball off of their head. I remember from playing soccer when I was a kid, I used to get the stars whenever I'd get hit really, really hard with the ball. Did not love it, not gonna lie.
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3: 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Yeah, honey, does this make me look bad? 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
10: This is your afternoon weather forecast. Gradually clearing with a high near 79 degrees this afternoon, while tonight patchy fog after 2 a.m., otherwise mostly clear with a low around 57 degrees. Wednesday, mostly sunny with a high near 81. Wednesday night, mostly clear with a low around 63. Thursday, we have a 20% chance of showers and thunderstorms, otherwise sunny with a high near 86 degrees.
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3: This is your afternoon weather forecast. Gradually clearing with a high near 79 degrees this afternoon, while tonight patchy fog after 2 a.m., otherwise mostly clear with a low around 57 degrees. Wednesday, mostly sunny with a high near 81. Wednesday night, mostly clear with a low around 63. Thursday, we have a 20% chance of showers and thunderstorms, otherwise sunny with a high near 86 degrees.
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0: Coetzel, that's High Road. Well, in a bittersweet twist, Kyle Busch's name came up in Maine's annual Moose Permit Lottery. He got drawn for one moose. The hunting-obsessed NASCAR star passed away last month, so the permit can now go to his family member, maybe his son Brexton. It's pretty wild that it came out after he passed away. And sad, too, to be fair.
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2: In your calendar of events today, Brother Daniel Tucker will preach at Meadowville Missionary Baptist Church Sunday at 11. Brother Michael Swindle will preach at Lafette Missionary Baptist Church Sunday night at 6. The annual Birdwell Reunion will be held Saturday at the Old Mulkey State Park. This includes the descendants of Alexander and Bernetta Spears Birdwell. Lunch will be served at noon. Meat, drinks, and paper goods will be supplied. Please bring a covered dish and join in. Summer Harvest, a USDA program, will be handing out 7 shelf-stable breakfast and lunches each Tuesday through July 28th. This will be at First Baptist Church in Lafette from 2 until 4:30. This is for ages 18 and under. 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Lafette Masonic Lodge will have an all-you-can-eat hamburger and hot dog dinner Friday evening from 5 until 8 at 600 Magamore Drive. It's just $10 a person, and ages 8 and under eat free. 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
3: With the storm season upon us, many satellite television customers complain about losing their signal with heavy winds and rain. 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
5: This is your afternoon weather forecast. Gradually clearing with a high near 79 degrees this afternoon, while tonight patchy fog after 2 a.m., otherwise mostly clear with a low around 57 degrees. Wednesday, mostly sunny with a high near 81. Wednesday night, mostly clear with a low around 63. Thursday, we have a 20% chance of showers and thunderstorms, otherwise sunny with a high near 86 degrees.
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1: News this hour from Town Hall. I'm Keith Peters in Washington. It's primary day in four states. Voters going to the polls to elect candidates in Utah, Maryland, New York, and South Carolina. Correspondent Laura Winters reports.
2: In New York City, Socialist Mayor Zoran Mamdani endorsing three far-left candidates who are running against sitting Democrat members of Congress. In South Carolina, an interesting situation. There's a runoff race for two Republicans running for governor. President Trump actually endorsing both of them, Pam Yvette and Alan Wilson. The president writing on his Truth Social page, "I can't hurt one of them by only endorsing the other." He goes on to say, "It's a wealth of riches. With either, you can't go wrong."
1: A fatal shooting at a Northern California library brings concern to that community.
3: Law enforcement are investigating a shooting at a library in Northern California that left two people dead. Police say they responded to a 911 call on Monday evening where sounds of gunshots and people screaming could be heard. The shooting happened at the Chico branch of the Beauty County Library. The city's chief of police said once officers went inside the library, the suspect fled out from the back. From there, additional law enforcement was able to take the person into custody. Authorities did not release the suspect's name nor details on what prompted the shooting. I'm Haya Punjwani.
1: The Senate, for the first time, has approved a war powers resolution to block U.S. military action against Iran. Tuesday's vote comes as lawmakers warily watch President Donald Trump's efforts to resolve the conflict. It was this 10th time the Senate has tried to advance a war powers resolution. A rough day on Wall Street with the Dow plunging by 45 points, the Nasdaq dropping 579, with the S&P 500 index lower by 107. More on these stories at townhall.com.
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1: Philanthropic donations in the U.S. rose last year, that according to an annual report on American giving. We hear more on this story from correspondent Marcela Sanchez reporting.
7: Donors gave U.S. charities $617 billion in 2025, marking a 3% increase from the previous year. This was according to the Giving USA 2026 report. Bequests jumped 17%, a trend that could indicate the start of the long-predicted great wealth transfer from baby boomers to their children and charities. Giving increased across all categories, including corporations and individuals. Strong stock markets and economic growth contributed to this rise, despite federal cuts. I'm Marcela Sanchez.
1: News and analysis at townhall.com. From Washington, I'm Keith Peters. More than 100 objects recovered from the wreck of the Titanic may be going up for auction.
8: Georgia-based RMS Titanic has exclusive salvage rights to the famous wreck and has extracted dishware, gold coins, even pieces of the ship's hull. It wants to sell some of those artifacts for the first time, despite previous agreements to only display them at museums and traveling exhibitions. The federal government opposes the sale, arguing it would violate existing court orders and agreements. The company insists that's not the case. Rich Thomason reporting.
1: An Australian professional air conditioner cleaner and honorary town crier has been recognized as the world's loudest person. Guinness World Records last week acknowledged that Joseph McGrail Baitup recorded the loudest ever shout by an individual. He yelled, "Now," at 122 decibels. More on these stories at townhall.com.
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11: This is your obituary report for the day. Funeral services for Catherine Maybell Love, age 81 of Lafayette, are scheduled to be conducted on Wednesday at 2 p.m. from the Alexander Funeral Home. Interment will follow in the Yulee Cemetery. Visitation will begin at the funeral home from 4 p.m. until 8 p.m. today and Wednesday from 8 a.m. until service time at 2. Family respectfully request donations be made towards funeral expenses. Catherine Maybell Love is survived by daughters Binky Sullivan and husband Bobby, Frida Polson, and Christy Vincent and husband Jerry. The family has chosen cremation and there are no services planned at this time for Roger Elmer Spivak, age 80 of Red Bulling Springs. Roger Elmer Spivak is survived by wife Marcia Spivak, son, Eric Mark Spivak, and wife, Christy, and sister, Marilyn Counts. Grace Bray, age 84, of the Coleytown community in Macon County, passed away. Arrangements for Grace Bray are incomplete and will be announced at a later date by Anderson & Son Funeral Home in Lafayette as they're made available.
10: 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Susan is in the care of Anderson and Son Funeral Home in Lafayette and is survived by her husband, William Clark, and six children.
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11: This is your afternoon weather forecast, gradually clearing with a high near 79 degrees this afternoon, while tonight patchy fog after 2 a.m., otherwise mostly clear with a low around 57 degrees. Wednesday, mostly sunny with a high near 81. Wednesday night, mostly clear with a low around 63. Thursday, we have a 20% chance of showers and thunderstorms, otherwise sunny with a high near 86 degrees.

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8: 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The annual Birdwell reunion will be held Saturday at the Old Mulkey State Park. 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
9: This is your afternoon weather forecast, gradually clearing with a high near 79 degrees this afternoon, while tonight patchy fog after 2 a.m., otherwise mostly clear with a low around 57 degrees. Wednesday, mostly sunny with a high near 81. Wednesday night, mostly clear with a low around 63. Thursday, we have a 20% chance of showers and thunderstorms, otherwise sunny with a high near 86 degrees.
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0: Save me, that is Jelly Roll. Do not go shopping for a swimsuit after a big meal. If your tummy is feeling or looking full, pulling on a swimsuit is not going to be a fun experience. But putting it on, doing all the things, it's not going to be good. Instead, go on a quest for the perfect bikini in the morning or afternoon, and remember that the often unflattering light in dressing rooms doesn't exist at the beach.
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2: This is your afternoon weather forecast, gradually clearing with a high near 79 degrees this afternoon, while tonight patchy fog after 2 a.m., otherwise mostly clear with a low around 57 degrees. Wednesday, mostly sunny with a high near 81. Wednesday night, mostly clear with a low around 63. Thursday, we have a 20% chance of showers and thunderstorms, otherwise sunny with a high near 86 degrees.
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3: 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Canner, low cutter, 101 to 124. 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
5: This is your afternoon weather forecast. Gradually clearing with a high near 79 degrees this afternoon, while tonight patchy fog after 2 a.m., otherwise mostly clear with a low around 57 degrees. Wednesday, mostly sunny with a high near 81. Wednesday night, mostly clear with a low around 63. Thursday, we have a 20% chance of showers and thunderstorms, otherwise sunny with a high near 86 degrees.
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0: you never thought you'd be such a wonderful, irresistible human being. 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

0: in your calendar of events today. Brother Daniel Tucker will preach at Meadowville Missionary Baptist Church Sunday at 11. Brother Michael Swindle will preach at Lafette Missionary Baptist Church Sunday night at 6. The annual Birdwell reunion will be held Saturday at the Old Mulkey State Park. This includes the descendants of Alexander and Bernetta Spears Birdwell. Lunch will be served at noon. Meat, drinks, and paper goods will be supplied. Please bring a covered dish and join in. Summer Harvest, a USDA program, will be handing out 7 shelf-stable breakfast and lunches each Tuesday through July 28th. This will be at First Baptist Church in Lafette from 2 until 4:30. 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Lafette Masonic Lodge will have an all-you-can-eat hamburger and hot dog dinner Friday evening from 5 until 8 at 600 Magamore Drive. It's just $10 a person, and ages 8 and under eat free. 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
2: This is your afternoon weather forecast, gradually clearing with a high near 79 degrees this afternoon, while tonight patchy fog after 2 a.m., otherwise mostly clear with a low around 57 degrees. Wednesday, mostly sunny with a high near 81. Wednesday night, mostly clear with a low around 63. Thursday, we have a 20% chance of showers and thunderstorms, otherwise sunny with a high near 86 degrees.

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0: Bailey Zimmerman in a bit of trouble. It's a tough one, too. Bailey canceled a New Mexico show last month claiming he was sick, but an arrest warrant now alleges the whole mess was while he was intoxicated. It includes that he intentionally burned band members with a cigarette. They were apparently laughing about it. Shoved his guitarist, spit at security, trashed the hotel room, over $16,000 in damage, like a broken TV, furniture, holes in the walls, and more chaos at Soundtrack. He's facing felony criminal damage charge plus a misdemeanor. No statement from him yet. Definitely not a good look for him. 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
14: In your calendar of events today, Brother Daniel Tucker will preach at Meadowville Missionary Baptist Church Sunday at 11. Brother Michael Swindle will preach at Lafette Missionary Baptist Church Sunday night at 6. The annual Birdwell Reunion will be held Saturday at the Old Mulkey State Park. This includes the descendants of Alexander and Bernetta Spears Birdwell. Lunch will be served at noon. 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Please bring a covered dish and join in. 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
15: This is your afternoon weather forecast. Gradually clearing with a high near 79 degrees this afternoon, while tonight patchy fog after 2 a.m., otherwise mostly clear with a low around 57 degrees. Wednesday, mostly sunny with a high near 81. Wednesday night, mostly clear with a low around 63. Thursday, we have a 20% chance of showers and thunderstorms, otherwise sunny with a high near 86 degrees.
16: Standing tall on the Highland Rim, serving northern Middle Tennessee and south central Kentucky 24 hours a day, every day, Country 102.

0: Straight for the heart, that is Alexander Kay, an absolute legend. 74-year-old Richard Wilbanks jumped into a pond with a cigar in his mouth when an alligator snatched his 3-month-old puppy Gunner. He wrestled the gator, pried open his jaws underwater, got the puppy out safely. Video's gone totally viral. Definite, positive Florida man hero energy from this man. Honestly, I would have done the same thing.
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0: I Can't Love You Anymore, Miss Ella Langley, getting some help from Morgan Wallen. Well, good news for Yellowstone fans. The next prequel series is set in 1944 and is reportedly still moving forward, but in development. So there it is. Ella Langley also just extended the Dandelion Tour, adding 21 more dates to her tour. Girl is absolutely on fire right now. We love to see it.
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9: This is your afternoon weather forecast. Gradually clearing with a high near 79 degrees this afternoon, while tonight patchy fog after 2 a.m., otherwise mostly clear with a low around 57 degrees. Wednesday, mostly sunny with a high near 81. Wednesday night, mostly clear with a low around 63. Thursday, we have a 20% chance of showers and thunderstorms, otherwise sunny with a high near 86 degrees.
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0: how long a country mile actually is? Well, we don't know either. But maybe this song will help clear things up.
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0: That's Luke Bryan. On the way, we got the latest from Zach Topf coming up in a minute.
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3: You know, so I would just rewrite the church hymns, you know, stuff like, will there be a month without a business meeting fight? There's no chance of that, no. Or will we have a full house on visitation night? There's no chance, you know. And that was kind of, I would rewrite the different songs, and then on the scene, contemporary Christian music hit. And Amy Grant, and I fell in love. And I started rewriting her stuff.

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4: This is your afternoon weather forecast. Gradually clearing with a high near 79 degrees this afternoon, while tonight patchy fog after 2 a.m., otherwise mostly clear with a low around 57 degrees. Wednesday, mostly sunny with a high near 81. Wednesday night, mostly clear with a low around 63. Thursday, we have a 20% chance of showers and thunderstorms, otherwise sunny with a high near 86 degrees.
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6: 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Amanda, that's called in from your sister-in-law, and hope you have a terrific birthday as well. 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
6: This is your evening with the forecast. Today's high was near 79, while tonight, patchy fog after 2 a.m., otherwise mostly clear with a low around 57. Wednesday, mostly sunny with a high near 81 degrees. Wednesday night, mostly clear with a low around 63. Thursday, we have a 20% chance of showers and thunderstorms, otherwise sunny skies with a high near 86 degrees.
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0: I had some help. 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I guess there's no honor system left in relationships.
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2: This is your evening with the forecast. Today's high was near 79, while tonight, patchy fog after 2 a.m., otherwise mostly clear with a low around 57. Wednesday, mostly sunny with a high near 81 degrees. Wednesday night, mostly clear with a low around 63. Thursday, we have a 20% chance of showers and thunderstorms, otherwise sunny skies with a high near 86 degrees.
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4: I'm Dr. Wes Stafford, and you're listening to Lighten Up, brought to you by Compassion International. Lighten Up is meant to encourage your day with the joy of Jesus. So let's listen to another fun but slightly strange story from author, motivational speaker, and comedian Ken Davis.
5: A little boy returned home from Sunday school. He was very proud of the fact that he had memorized a Bible verse. When his mom asked him to say the verse, he proudly quoted it. Luke 19:10, the Son of Man is come to seek and to save that which is lost. After praising her son for his perfect recitation, the mother wanted to see if he knew what the verse meant. She said, who is the Son of Man? Jesus, the boy answered. And who did he come to save? Without hesitation, the boy said, the witch. I'm sorry, that's why I love children. They take everything at face value. The good news is we are that which Jesus came to seek and save. Jesus came on a rescue mission looking for people like you and me who were victims of a universal disaster called sin. Underneath the heap of rubble that was of my own making, he found me and rescued me. And even though sometimes I still allow debris to pile up around me, he still loves me and hears my call for help. If there was ever a reason for joy, that's it. This is Ken Davis. If you were lost and he rescued you, give thanks. If you're still one which is lost, trust him today. Lighten up and live.
4: 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If you'd like more information on how you can help, please visit us at compassion.com. 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
7: This is your evening with the forecast. Today's high was near 79, while tonight, patchy fog after 2 a.m., otherwise mostly clear with a low around 57. Wednesday, mostly sunny with a high near 81 degrees. Wednesday night, mostly clear with a low around 63. Thursday, we have a 20% chance of showers and thunderstorms, otherwise sunny skies with a high near 86 degrees.
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0: side, that is George Burge. Well, the bittersweet moment happened. Kyle Busch's name came up in Maine's annual moose permit lottery. He got drawn for one moose. He was a hunting-obsessed NASCAR star. Passed away last month from pneumonia. Very, very, very sad. So the permit can now go to a family member, maybe his son Brexton. Pretty wild that it came through after he was gone. I wonder if a family member or close friend of the family can maybe take him on a moose hunt to make this happen. We'll keep you posted if it does.
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2: In your calendar of events today, Brother Daniel Tucker will preach at Meadowville Missionary Baptist Church Sunday at 11. Brother Michael Swindle will preach at Lafette Missionary Baptist Church Sunday night at 6. The annual Birdwell Reunion will be held Saturday at the Old Mulkey State Park. This includes the descendants of Alexander and Bernetta Spears Birdwell. 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
10: This is your evening with the forecast. Today's high was near 79, while tonight, patchy fog after 2 a.m., otherwise mostly clear with a low around 57. Wednesday, mostly sunny with a high near 81 degrees. Wednesday night, mostly clear with a low around 63. Thursday, we have a 20% chance of showers and thunderstorms, otherwise sunny skies with a high near 86 degrees.
1: Thank you for your great response to the music of yesterday and today on your station in the country, Country 102.